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1: 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that some people are actually waiting to see you fall? They are just waiting. What can do running by Thomas or Moshe by support of you? God help me consciously. Who knew I shall know me? 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
1: 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My name is Toluwaleke Ali. Today on Reflection, let's delve into this popular saying, "Que sera, sera." What will be. This phrase is so simple, yet it is so deep. In fact, it speaks to a universal truth about our relationship with the future and the nature of acceptance. Let's, you know, talk about it. In our lives, we often find ourselves wrestling with the desire to control outcomes, from, you know, planning our careers and personal relationships to managing our day-to-day tasks. We strive to shape our destinies with precision. And yet, despite our best efforts, there are forces beyond our control, whether they can be unforeseen events, other people's actions, or even the inherent unpredictability of life. Understanding that what will be is not about surrendering to a passive fate. Rather, it's about us acknowledging the limits of our influence. It's about finding balance between effort and acceptance. Now, when we understand the concept of whatever will be, we're able to free ourselves from the paralyzing fear of the unknown, chasing things of the world, thinking about how to be the biggest person, how to ride the latest cars, forgetting that each person has their own time. We realize that despite our planning and our striving, some outcomes are just beyond our grasp. They're beyond what we can think about, even in our personal lives. Let's consider relationships. No matter how much we invest in relationships, we cannot guarantee their outcomes. Friendships may drift apart. Even romantic relationships may evolve in unexpected ways. So accepting this reality would help us to approach relationships with more openness and less anxiety. It would allow us to cherish the moments that we have without clinging too tightly to a specific outcome. Understanding that whatever will be also encourages us to live more fully in the present. When we are less preoccupied with controlling every aspect of our future, then we can immerse ourselves more deeply in the here and now. That way, we are able to appreciate our current experiences, savour the joy and the meaning in our daily lives without the constant worry of what might happen tomorrow. And this way, we're even able to manage stress and anxiety, and we learn to let go of the need for absolute certainty. Understanding that whatever will surely be, teaches us resilience. It teaches us to adapt to change and the strength to face life's unpredictability with a sense of calm. Because regardless of how much you want your life to play out, whatever has been destined for you will surely be for you. And whatever is not destined for you will never be yours. Let us try to embrace the idea that whatever will be. And that's going to be the journey towards inner peace and acceptance. It would even help us to recognize our limitations and focus more on what we can control. For example, our attitude, our responses, and our actions. And by doing so, we are able to open ourselves to a life that is rich with possibility and unhindered by the need for certainty. I pray that we're able to find solace in understanding that we cannot predict every outcome, nor can we control life. I pray that the Lord will grant us resilience and grant us the understanding that whatever will surely be. That's all on today's reflection. My name is Toluwaleke Ali.
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0: 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We are reaching you live from Wells Broadcasting House along Alafi Avenue, Oluyole State, Ibadan. I am Ayo Emmanuel Ojo. Federal government announces it is offering a discount on petrol dispensed by NNPCL for the next 30 days as part of a new package of measure to cushion the impact of high fuel prices on Nigerians and stabilize pump prices. The Minister of Education, Dr. Lataji Alausa, calls for a stronger role for the education sector in tackling child malnutrition through school feeding, school health, and nutrition education. Oyo State government urges the federal government to intensify effort to tackle the persistent challenge of kidnapping and banditry across the country following the release of core members from the state abducted in Imo State. The National Agency for Food and Drug Administration and Control, NAFDAC, disowns a viral social media list claiming that several products in the Nigerian market are fake, adulterated, and substandard. The chief of the SFM, Marshal Sunday Aneke, joins the search and recovery at Igbokoda, Ondo State, as efforts continue to recover evidence from the site of the Nigerian Air Force NAF ATR 42 aircraft accident. Finally, on the foreign scene, Zambia signed the 5-year health financing agreement with the United States, ending months of public dispute over whether the country is trading citizens' medical data and mineral rights for aid. That's it on the headline news for this morning. Do join us at 6:30 a.m. on Perspectives Unlimited. Thank you for listening. God bless you.
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1: It's very, very simple. So the song says,

You see, this song came, and I said this earlier. I said, I'm in a season where God is assuring me about a whole lot of things. You get? And I've been thinking about the wordings of the song since it came. So I will try a little bit, I'll try to like explain it to some of the egos amongst us. He says, that means the birds of the earth, they are not hungry. Right? That means they don't plant, they don't work. So because they don't plant, they don't work, yet they are never hungry, I will not be hungry. He says, the flowers of the wild, they don't sew their own clothes. For the Bible says, as wonderful and as beautiful and as blessed Solomon was, in his splendor, he was not as clothed as them.

Now I was talking about something the other time. I said, you experience this every time that you walk out in the evening and you see the sky looking all beautiful. Different shapes and colors in the air. And you would ask yourself, who is the artist that sat down to decorate all of this? You see some pebbles, they look so beautiful. Sure. When I was very, very young, I used to pick them and keep them in my pocket. As beautiful. If God can take his time to fashion, to create, to make nice, to make beautiful, how much more me? Do you know, I'm not ordinary, right? He was done making everything. He said, come, let's make man. He made him, he put him on the floor, he breathed life into him. Then that body came alive. He made me like him. So if he will take his time to go all out, to fashion out every other thing that cannot breathe, how much more me? Fashioned after his likeness. When that song came, it was messing with me. Dubali Shewa.

question is, what exactly can he not do in your life? The question is, what exactly do you think he will not do? What exactly is lifting itself against the knowledge of the word of the Lord in your life? What exactly looks like it's you? What

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A time check from the studio says it is 6:34 a.m. Today, the 10th day in the month of October 2026. 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Great morning to you. I hope you're well and all that concerns you is doing great. Happy weekend. It's the time to rest for many. It's the time to party for many. But in between the partying, in between the rest, security, fuel subsidy, and so many more is a subject of discussion. And somehow, while you want to rest, party, travel, one thing lies in your heart. If you travel at a time like this, is it safe? And would you, you know, return at your own, you know, in your own calls without, say, family members paying some form of ransom or the likes? And if you have to travel, how many liter of fuel do you have to buy in your own car if you own one? And if you do not have one, how much do you have to pay to transport yourself from one location to the other? At least of all of the big issues happening in our nation today, that the two of them basically stand at number one or either number two of the conversation in our nation today. As a program or as a team of Perspectives Unlimited, it's important that we extract and help you make sense of stories that connect to these ones as we have them on the dailies today. Interestingly, it is unavoidably either or both must definitely take the center stage of our conversation this morning. You're welcome to the show, Perspectives Unlimited. I am Ayo Emmanuel Ojo. This is Wells Radio, your preferred wholesome radio, and we're broadcasting live from Wells Broadcasting House along Alafi Avenue, Oluyole Estate, Ibadan, the capital of Oyo State. We begin the show this morning by taking you through the top stories making the rounds in the nation. To stay with us. On the Punch newspaper for today, on page one, AI tools will help detect pregnancy complications early, says Gates Foundation director. On page eight, 20 rescued prospective core members reunite with their families. Federal government 30-day petrol discount spark opposition backlash. You find it on page 2 and page 20. There are three riders to the story. The first one, Atiku Obedient, NDC, APM, says intervention politically motivated. Presidency, NNPC, will forgo profit margin to cushion consumers. Labor gives federal government 2 weeks to quote petrol price. Experts demand transparency. On page 7, Nigeria needs 554,353 personnel for state police, says Abiodun. And on page 9, federal government to transfer unfinished project into 2027 budget. I'm very interested in that story. You find it on page 9 today. And on page 7 on the Punch newspaper for today, on door crash, Air Chief urges patients as probe begins. INEC displays voter register begins PVC collection on page 28. Now we move on to the Vanguard. On the weekender here, UNGA, SDGs, beyond the jamboree, where are the results. Mental health on page 8, Nigeria's action gap comes under scrutiny
as Vanguard submits Hold today. Now to page 5, which is the big masquerade in the room. Federal government offers petrol at 1,350 naira for next 30 days. Only at NNPC filling stations. Plans forward crude oil sale to domestic retailers. To invest in National Strategic Fuel Reserve, says federal government didn't devalue the naira. NNPC discount measure for petrol has Tinubu's backing, says presidency. And of course, the big question, if for 30 days, what happens on day 31? Atiku attacks Tinubu's 30-day relief. From NDC, it's a package deficit. And finally, it's a desperate attempt to bribe Nigerians ahead of elections, says ADC campaign. Hopefully in our conversation this morning, we're going to touch light each of the points, especially made by the opposition party. Now, Alhaji Atiku Abubakar is asking the question of what happens on day 31. NDC says it's a package deficit. And of course, ADC says it's a desperate attempt to ensure that Nigerians get bribed. Now to page 8, Air Chief Aneke leads Ibokoda search recovery efforts. On page 6, NAF confirms helicopters emergency landing in Benue.

0: Now to page 7, how we paid millions for release of NYSC members, says their parent. My family converge in Ibadan to raise 6 million naira. Father of victim explained, rescue prospective NYSC corps members arrive Ibadan, taken to the DSS. I could raise only 3 million naira. Mother, we're not aware ransom was paid, says the Imo State Police Command. How? To page 9, NLC gives federal government 14-day ultimatum on fuel price and wages. The Nation newspaper editorial, NGE, denies allegation of partisanship. And finally, on page 13, insurers pay 347 billion naira claims despite 10.9 billion premium decline. It's a total package, at least on the two dailies we read from this morning. We read from the Punch newspaper and, of course, the Vanguard newspaper. Let's take one or two stories off the Premium Times. Nationwide PVC collection begins on Friday, which is today, as voter register hits 103 million, says INEC. Fuel subsidy would cost Nigeria over 20 trillion naira yearly, says the minister. And somebody said yesterday, is it that Nigeria cannot afford that 20 billion naira yearly? We'll look at that and more. Hopefully Nigeria can afford that. But welcome to the show, Perspectives Unlimited. We're live on our Facebook page, facebook.com/WellsRadio893FM fan page. 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Keep streaming, keep listening, and of course, keep sharing. 89.3 FM. We take a breather. When we come back, right after that, we dive straight into the conversation for today. Stay with us.
1: We are offering a discount on petrol dispensed by NNPC Limited for the next 30 days in the first instance, with priority for public transporters nationwide. So it's not a subsidy. Government is just saying we sell to you at cost. Number two, forward sales of crude to domestic refineries. As production rises and previously committed crude is freed up, this will shield pump prices from volatility in the global market. So the idea we have is an idea that is sustainable. You can sell your crude forward. We'll say to the refiners, for the next 6 months, we are selling you crude at $80 per barrel, for example. That preserves your budget, provides certainty to the refiners, and price stability to the consumer. And this is a normal contractual term around the world. That's what we're planning to do. Number three, we're introducing price modulation, and I will explain. Pump prices should not have to follow every swing in global crude or the exchange rate. The government is negotiating a ceiling of 1,350 naira a litre on the S gantry or landing cost of petrol to keep pump prices stable. Where costs rise above the ceiling, refiners and importers will carry the shortfall and recover it later, when crude prices or exchange rates allow, without breaching the ceiling. This is neither a subsidy nor a price control.
2: That the Nigerian Air Force will leave no stone unturned in ensuring that whatever happened here is properly investigated. I have tasked my Superintendent of Safety and Evaluation come up with a high-level delegation comprising of both military and civilian safety experts. I know each of the crew personally, highly trained professional and intelligent officers. And the best we can do is to honor the sacrifice they have put with those on board this aircraft. I want to assure the families of our loved ones that the Nigerian Air Force will leave no stone unturned.
3: So apade ni adamasigba ni gbugba wo bi yen pada patapata adamasigba la ti pade ta se meeting enjo leyin erun plate to gbe awon meta lo lati pe won lo soju wa 100,000 ni eni kokan ori kokan wa tun 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
3: 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I don't want that on 100,000. So I want to try it.

0: right, welcome back to the show. Sometimes when we play some of the sound bites, you have to stay back for a moment, take a deep breath, and then face the challenge that is ahead of you. This morning in the news, like I said, security is on top of the conversation, especially after the release of the 20 prospective core members on their way to the orientation camp in Imo State. And of course, the words of their family members as against that of Imo State government. We're going to talk about that on the flip side of the show right after 7 p.m. But let's start the conversation this morning by talking about the 30-day petrol discount, which now sparks opposition backlash in Nigeria today. The former Vice President Atiku Abubakar and the Obedient Movement, the Nigeria Democratic Congress, and the presidential campaign organization of Oyo State Governor Engineer Seyi Makinde have rejected the federal government's proposed 30-day petrol discount, describing the intervention as inadequate and politically motivated. The federal government, however, announced on Thursday that the Nigeria National Petroleum Company Limited would forgo its retail price margin on petrol and sell the product to Nigerians at a discounted cost as part of measures to cushion households from global crude oil shocks. The presidency said the arrangement backed by the president did not signal a return to the subsidy regime, which ended on the 29th of May. Energy experts, however, expressed mixed reaction, with some welcoming the temporary relief, while others warned that the intervention could amount to another form of subsidy if its costs were not transparently managed. Now, the discount failed. The reaction followed on Thursday announcement by the Minister of Finance, Mr. Taiwo Oyedele, that NNPC would offer discounted petrol at its filling station nationwide for 30 days with priority given to public transporters. And just a straight from my heart, the question is, how many NNPC or filling stations do we have right now? We're currently buying fuel at 1,400 naira per liter. And of course, this announcement is for, I think, 1,350 naira for the next 30 days. Another question is that how much will this be sold even at the NNPCL filling stations? Because that's just a difference of 50 naira. Is the 50 naira what Nigerians are asking for? Let's start the conversation. Good morning. How are you doing today? I should say hello. Sorry.
1: I can understand. The truth of the matter is that right now, Nigeria is moving towards a very terrible destination. To start with, sir, I don't want this to happen. Did you just hear me, sir?
0: Yes, I can.
1: I am totally against this, sir. I'm saying it in black and white this morning as loudly as I can. And the reason is that 2024, they said there was going to be something called energy security. And that, in their opinion, energy security would make fuel affordable for Nigerians. Hmm. Sir, when we had subsidy, as it is subsidy, Nigeria paid 3.39 trillion and Nigeria enjoyed subsidy by buying fuel at rate of 185. When we had energy security, Nigerians paid, through the government, Nigeria paid 16 trillion naira, sir. And the price of fuel went beyond the roof, through the roof. Now you're talking about energy discount, something that is not making sense whatsoever, and you are saying that you are going to implement it and stuff like that. Trust me, sir, I believe, going by the way they have handled, our economy in the last 3.5 years, maybe there is something they are envisioning to steal or something they have stolen already, and they want to use this to cover their tracks. That is why I'm saying that I do not want it. You are talking about NNPC retail stations. Do those things still belong to the federal government? No. They now belong to Ahando Tinubu's company. And that is what you are saying that you want to use to, you know, clean this evil process. I'm not part of it. If you are not giving us in black and white fuel subsidy, please take whatever you want to give to us. You know, because you tried it in 2024 in the name of energy security. Nigeria lost 16 trillion with nobody benefiting
0: from that. Let's look at the intention behind this. At this point in time, of course, it's no doubt that the biggest conversation that we're matching forward to the polls with is that of fuel subsidy, especially with the hardship surrounding that. And I know that all of this may have stemmed from the statement made by the former vice president about him returning subsidy.
1: Yes.
0: You know, 1,350 naira. Let's do some groundwork mathematics.
1: If we say
0: 1,400 naira is hard, 1,350 naira.
1: 15 naira you are deducting from
0: it. Let's look at that.
1: So it's not even a bus stop. They are saying something that is annoying, that is foolish in my opinion. They said that 1,350 is going to be the ex-gantry price. A lot of people may not understand what that means.
0: Mm.
1: What that means is that for those importing petrol, it means that the landing cost is not going to exceed 1,350.
0: Mm.
1: If you had your profit margin, you had logistics, salary, and taxes, then it may as well overshoot the current 1,400, 1,450, 1,500 we are talking about.
0: Mm.
1: So what exactly are they talking about? It is nothing, sir. They are not offering anything. Rather, they want to swindle us, number one. Number two, they want to create a scenario. It's all about politics. Like you rightly said, they are now shivering after Atiku said that he's going to bring back subsidy. What they want to do now is that they want to create a facade, like they are actually doing something to artificially crash the price, and Nigerians will now see that it is not working.
0: Hmm.
1: So when it's maybe November, December, January, before the election, they will now tell Nigerians, oh, don't allow any politicians to lie to you. You can see that we have tried it in the last 2 months. It's not working.
0: Hmm.
1: So let's go back to the era of buying at the rate of 1,500. The intention is evil. The implementation, as far as I'm concerned, is criminal. Because there is no... At the end of the day, you will be losing money. You will be losing money. Now, if you are losing money, if the government is losing money, in the name of, okay, we are going to stand in for Nigerians to ensure that they are not buying at this beyond this particular rate, the shortfall should have been approved by the National Assembly. There is no legislative approval for whatever they are doing right now. And that makes it even a crime against the constitution of this country. Sir, it is a badly intentioned game that is not designed to help me and you.
0: Hmm.
1: Rather, for me, number one, it's another idea of evil energy security. That's number one. Number two, I also see it as an avenue to enrich a company that had already died pre-2023. Ohando was in serious debt. I can say it anywhere. I can say it to Bola Tinubu's face, Wale Tinubu's face. It was owing a lot of people. It was in red. Now it's one of the richest companies in the country. How? Through such things. And that is exactly what I see that they want to do again. I am totally against it. Leave it. If you cannot give us first subsidy, where we'll be buying for at a rate less than 300 naira, don't touch it.
0: But I mean, at a time like this has been done already. The announcement came yesterday.
1: It has been done. Whatever has been done already. I can tell you that you're not going to feel the impact at the nozzle hand. I'm talking about when you're buying fuel.
0: But I mean, this is even at the NNPCL filling station. And
1: how many
0: of them
1: do we have in the country? That is
0: I mean, around the Zulu-Olia and its environs. I think there's one around Akpata.
1: Can you imagine Akpata?
0: Yes, I think there's one around Akpata.
1: I want to go to Akpata. I want 10 liters because I want to buy fuel.
0: Mm.
1: What I'm trying to say here is that the intention is criminal. It's not designed to help me and you. That is number one. Number two is that it is only designed to help a private entity called NNPCL, Retail Filling Station. Like I told you, a private entity, because it has been given out to Bola to Tinubu's Ohando.
0: Mm.
1: In fact, not just given out. Nigeria paid Ohando to take over NNPCL.
0: All right. Before we take a break, Mr. Taiwo Oyedele warned that...
1: Subsidy is not for Nigerians. The introduction is for Ohando.
0: He said the reintroduction of fuel subsidy by some presidential candidates may hike the price of petrol to as high as 2,000 naira per liter.
1: That's a very foolish statement. It is a very foolish statement. Right now, the cost price of petrol should not be anywhere near we are buying it. Government has 42 taxes, sir, on petrol. And yet, with all the 42 taxes and all of that, we are buying a rate of 1,450. If you are subsidizing, the price is most certainly going to crash.

0: understand. This is wicked politics being done by the government. Mm. They are only putting their hand, their evil and dirty hands into our brains to confuse us. But some of us have risen beyond that nonsense.
1: All right, let's take a break. When we come back, we're going to talk about the 20 rescued prospective corps members, and we're going to complete our thought on this particular conversation. 1,350, 1,400. We'll look at that and more. Stay with us.

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0: Okay, let's talk on this beautiful dial. It was Radio 89.3 FM, your preferred awesome radio. Thank God it's Friday. Yes, club football is back. And that feeling, three games coming up today. Speaking about club football, one in the Spanish La Liga, one in the German Bundesliga, and one in the French League on. And then in the Nigerian Premier Football League, that's the Euro match and PFL. Katsina United will take on Enyimba 5 p.m. I have a strong man. Okay, not strong man. I have policy with me. It seems I'm missing strong man after our discussion yesterday night. And I have policy with me this wonderful morning to get up and talking sport. Policy, how are you doing and how are you feeling this wonderful
1: good morning.
0: Day?
1: I'm doing fine. I believe every one of us too is doing fine. Yeah, everybody out home, good morning. And everywhere, we got to meet you this morning. I wish you the best of the day today.
0: All right. Wishing you the best of the day. Speaking about today, let's take it up from the Nigerian Premier side. Katsina United will take on Enyimba today. Katsina taking on Enyimba. That will be 5 p.m. And then in the Spanish La Liga, we'll be having Malaga taking on Espanyol 8 p.m. The game between Malaga and Espanyol will be at the Estadio de Rosaleda. That will be round eight of the La Liga fixtures, where Malaga haven't beaten Espanyol since October 2011. It's been a very long time, but let's see if Malaga will secure their home ground. Malaga only won 2 of their 9 home meetings with Espanyol in La Rosaleda today. Let's see if it's a different course. And away from the Spanish La Liga to the German Bundesliga, coming up today, Borussia Dortmund at the Signal in Duna Park will take on Werder Bremen. That will be 7:30 p.m. this evening. And away from there, the final game will be in the French League on the home ground of Lens. That's the starter, Boularet de Lelis, where Lens will take on Lyon 7:45 p.m. Remember, Lens won just 2 of their 9 home meetings with Lyon at Boularet de Lelis, and it's a big one. But moving away from those games coming up today, let's jump quickly into local stories, starting up with the IOC. Yes, it has to do with Olympics. We'll talk about that quickly before we go straight up to the Ghanaian Football Association. But let's start from the Olympics discussion this morning quickly, and then we move to Europe to give you trending stories. The International Olympic Committee, that's the IOC, has unveiled the next step in the selection process for the host of the 2036 Olympic Games, publishing a handbook that outlines the requirements, the key milestones, and the procedures prospective hosts must have and must meet before the final election. Remember, Germany, Hungary, India, Qatar, the Republic of Korea, South Africa, Turkey are currently engaged in continuous dialogue with the IOC, having expressed interest in hosting the game. Now, this is where I push it to you, policy. We have India, we have, those are just nations you think, you never believe, at least for someone like me, that they would want to host the Olympics. But we have India, we have Qatar, we have, let's say, okay, Turkey should be able, and South Africa, aside Germany, Hungary, and Republic of Korea. What's your take?
1: The Olympics is a very unique competition, a tournament where we unify the whole nations of the world coming together to participate in different sports and under one umbrella of unity. And having these nations come out to express their desire to host the world, it's a very impressive feat. From my own side here, considering India being the second most populous nation on earth, it's worthy to, I know they will be capable of hosting a formidable Olympic. And having South Africa also on the plate, we all saw what they did at the World Cup 2010, how they hosted, and it was a glamorous one. So I know South Africa can also make that push, and the whole of the African continent will also be backing South Africa. Considering Turkey also, not a lost glory nation, though they are coming back now, having to consider 2036 as the time they can put their feet also in global sports. Well, it's also a welcome one. But for the Qatar team, nation, we all know the oil money is there. So for them to, for, if you want them to host next year, I know they can pull the strings up and still bring up the pleasant surprises we know them for, because the money is there. And when money speaks, every other thing is possible. So with that, I believe this group of nations that have expressed their interest in hosting the Olympics are a formidable one. Anyone that it falls into the arms, then it's a welcome one. Germany also, you know, they are a powerhouse in Europe, so it is a respected one.
0: But right, do you think South Africa, they have what it takes to host the Olympics?
1: Yes, we are looking. We are looking at 10 years from now.
0: Okay, 10 years from now, moving away from that particular one, speaking about seven countries trying to battle it out for the 2036 Olympics. And moving away from there, let's go straight up to Ghana before we come back to the Super Falcons. Well, Ghana's Economic and Organized Crime Office, that's their EOC or something similar to our EFCC here, is expected to invite officials of the Ghana Football Association, the GFA, for questioning over arrangements relating to the country's participation in the 2026 FIFA World Cup. That's according to reports. Now, the reported move comes amid growing calls for transparency and accountability over the management of World Cup related activities, particularly ticket allocation, supporters registration, and travel arrangements for Ghanaian fans. In that regard, report also indicates that the anticipated inquiry could focus on how tickets were distributed, the procedures adopted to register supporters, and also the management of travel arrangements for fans expected to attend the tournament. It's a big one to discuss, but I want to skip it, because if we talk about that, that's a nation who is asking lots of questions. And when we're talking about asking questions, FIFA dropped a bombshell after the Nigerian NFF saga over DR Congo's use of ineligible player, with Nigeria coming out to say they may sue FIFA for knowing that DR Congo fielded an ineligible player, and despite their protest, they still allowed DR Congo to play on. But FIFA dropped a bombshell that Nigeria actually, the NFF actually sent their protest report to a wrong email. What's your reaction to that?
1: Well, if I call that the shame of a nation, I just can't place a word right for it at this moment, because Nigeria, the largest black nation on earth, having a misplacement of just emails to the right. If I want to send a mail to FIFA now, you know how it goes. I'm on their website. I know what it. So for a whole nation in the glass house, being getting huge sums like that, and mind you, just to send a mail to the right country.
0: Don't you think FIFA may be playing a kind of rage bait, guilt bait, kind of card here? Because is that easy to believe that the NFF sent it to a wrong mail?
1: That's the beauty of it. If that's actually the case, then rubbing it on our face is another beautiful story to tell.
0: So you're waiting for the NFF to come and debunk?
1: You have to reverse. Yes, that's just the first thing.
0: So if they can't debunk this, then it's serious.
1: It should. This is a national disgrace, continental disgrace for that matter.
0: We have the NFF, and we also have a top NFF, or let me say the ex NFF. Or the ex-NFA president
1: there,
0: within the FIFA setup, Amajipini. So is it? I don't know how to explain this. That
1: honestly,
0: sent it to a wrong email.
1: It's despicable.
0: Okay, well, the World Cup is gone, and let's see if Nigeria will debunk that. But that's the claim of FIFA, that the Nigerian Football Federation actually sent their inquiry to their protest rather to a wrong email address. Well, it is what it is. And let's go straight up to the NSC. The National Sports Commission has announced a reshuffle of general secretariats, secretaries rather, across several nations sports federation as part of efforts to strengthen administration, improve operational efficiency, and also enhance sports development in Nigeria. Now, the Director General of the Commission, speaking about Honorable Bukola Lokade, announced the changes during a meeting with Federation secretaries in Abuja. Now, Lokade commended the secretaries for their professionalism, their commitment, and their sacrifices towards the growth of Nigerian sports, acknowledging their contributions to the commission since the assumption of office of its current leadership, headed by Chairman Malam Sheu Diko. He also explained that the redeployment was designed to strategically position experienced personnel across the Federation to improve administrative performance and support the Commission's broader sports development agenda. Well, let's see. It's a big one affecting a couple of federations in Nigeria. But finally, it seems we want to do a proper reshuffling.
1: Yeah, well, it's a welcome development. It's been long overdue.
0: We are talking about fencing. We are talking about wrestling. We are talking about so lot of federation.
1: A lot of
0: will be
1: games.
0: Affected.
1: Snowing, this snowboarding of a thing, rowing, badminton, all those games. We really need to look into them. What goes in, what comes out. Let's just look into it.
0: Okay, well, what goes in and what comes out. Let's move away from there. Today is the big one, speaking about the Super Falcons. And before you talk about Super Falcons, you need to know that Morocco is waiting for whoever would make it out of that group. Yes, Nigerian Super Falcons could face Morocco in the third round of the African qualifiers for the Women's Football Tournament at the 2028 Los Angeles Olympic Games if they overcome Comoros in their opening two-legged second round tie. And moving to the Super Falcons, well, two teams will meet again in the second leg. But before the second leg, today at the Remo Stadium, yes, Remo Star Sports Complex in Ikenne Remo, Ogun State, the Super Falcons will take on Comoros in their qualifier for the 2028 Olympic Games qualification campaign. Now, you need to understand that this leg, the one they will play today, the home side, despite playing in Remo, the home side will be Comoros because they failed to provide a cover-proof stadium for these fixtures. So they opted to stay with Remo Stadium. That's for Comoros. While the second leg will be played Tuesday next week, that's October 13, then the Super Falcons would be the home side for that fixtures. The two teams would be going head-to-head today. Remember, Comoros meanwhile secured their place in the second round after an impressive performance against Sudan. They recorded a massive 30-0 aggregate victory over their opponents, although they now face a much more experienced Nigerian team. But what's your take of that game?
1: Which stadium did they play the first leg against the team they defeated 30-0? Which stadium? When they played their home match, which stadium did they make you of?
0: Definitely not their home ground.
1: So now they are coming to play home ground in Nigeria, away ground in Nigeria. Then that should be a massacre. But you know, it is what it is at the moment. This Nigerian teams are not something, a team we can just point the finger out and tell you that, okay, this will be a cool ride for them. So I won't be surprised if any strings
0: with with Austin Eguafo as the coach for the side,
1: irrespective of who is there, as long as this structure we still maintain has not been altered, has not been modified, whatever the outcome is, just take it to.
0: Okay, according to policy, whatever the outcome is, just take it at heart. Remember, Austin Eguafo has been handed responsibility for the Super Falcons on an interim basis for the Olympic qualification fixtures. Christopher Danjuma will then assist him, while Aishat Yusuf and goalkeeper trainer Olatunji Barua will also be part of the technical setup. Let's see how it all goes down today when the Super Falcons take on Comoros. That's for the second round qualifying phase before next week's game. That's the return leg, same stadium. And moving away from there, let's go straight up to Europe, giving you sporting updates and sporting stories flying around the globe, with Maresca saying feeling is fantastic among the Manchester City squad. According to Enzo, Maresca says his player don't care too much about the noise having returned back from international break. This is Maresca telling the press that before the game coming this weekend, that his camp doesn't look too stressed. It's that kind of sort of cover up.
1: Yeah, it's good enough. At least he came out early enough to tell them. We all expect that every team, all the 20 teams in the EPL, will have this same story to tell. So for him to have come out earlier to express his own, himself and his covering up for his team, well, it's a welcome development. So telling you that any outcome for that game, you shouldn't push him too much, too hard on it. So
0: okay, all right. And moving away from there, it's a big one for Mikel Arteta. No news again. A new contract in the bag for Mikel Arteta. And if he sees out his contract, so is it 2030 now? If he sees out his contract, it means in about 34 years, Arsenal has stayed with just three managers in 34 years. Arsene Wenger, Unai Emery, and then Mikel Arteta. What do you think of the club's culture with that?
1: That's a legacy. That's a legacy. And it's something other teams will need to look into to imbibe. You know, when you have a legacy, when Unai Emery came in to take over from Arsene Wenger, you know, he brought his own philosophy and the dynamics wasn't that well suited for the philosophy of the team. And the ideology we have. So, and they had to bring in, Mikel Arteta. And lo and behold, Mikel Arteta moved on the same pace, on the same pedestal with Arsene Wenger, and we could see the results now. So I'm not surprised that in 34 years, if he sees out the contract, then he will be the third manager Arsenal has hired within that time frame. So it's a very welcome one. I believe other EPL teams will look into their own structures too, and take a cue from the models Arsenal is portraying now.
0: Okay, Sunderland and Switzerland captain Granit Xhaka says that he has received a suspended fine of 150,000 Swiss francs. That's about £136,000 for obtaining a fraudulent COVID-19 vaccination certificate. The 34-year-old was alleged to have obtained the certificate in 2022 when it was a requirement in Switzerland for some travel to travel abroad. Says the fine is suspended for 2 years, provided he does not commit any further offences and that he has already paid the court cost. Now, according to him, in his words, a few weeks ago, I spoke personally here and said that I would take responsibility for my decision. I stand by that. The midfielder who wrote this in German on Instagram, I was sentenced by summary judgment for obtaining a false certification to a suspended fine of 50 daily rates of CHF. That's 300 CHF each. And I accept the decision and take responsibility for my actions. Thank you for the many messages of support over the past few weeks. They mean a lot to me. Your reaction quickly.
1: Well, it's a nice one that Granit Xhaka came out plain to express that he had done wrong and he accepted the fine and he had paid for it. So it's a very welcome. Integrity matters. So, and there's not, we are wholly human. We hear at some time. So he came out to express that he had done this wrong and he apologized and paid the fine.
0: Okay, and finally, before we go, games will be coming up tomorrow, but let's keep EPL for now. Remember, Arsenal will have the early kickoff tomorrow, 12:30 p.m. Arsenal leads, yes, at the Emirates, but that's not where we're going to. From the Nigerian Premier Football League, the Nigerian Euromatch NPFL, Ikorodu City will take on Kwara United, 4 p.m. while newcomers, the Rangers Beast, will take on Niger Tornadoes, 4 p.m. too. Tomorrow. Well, it's almost time to take a bow, but someone is telling me I should give the fixtures. Well, quickly, Aston Villa will take on Brentford at 3 p.m. tomorrow. Same time, Chelsea, Bournemouth, Ipswich, Fulham, Sunderland, Brighton. All games are 3 p.m. Then the last game in the English Premier Football League will be the game at Old Trafford, where Manchester United will take out the team coming all the way from West London. Tottenham Hotspur will face Manchester United at Old Trafford. That'll be 5:30. Well, I believe Raymond and Policy will do justice to those games. And the final one in the transfer room, before we then take a bow this morning to give you what the gossip is saying with Real Madrid. Well, quickly, Real Madrid are considering joining the race to sign Alex Scott after watching the Bournemouth and England midfielder Rhys 23 closely in recent week. And then Chelsea are in pole position to sign Scott from Bournemouth, with Liverpool and Arsenal also interested. Well, all of a sudden, Alex Scott is the biggest name on the club's lips this morning, and Arsenal are in the market to sign a Turkish winger. Speaking about Kenan Yildiz, who is 21 from Juve, but face competition from Bayern Munich and Real Madrid. Well, we'll come back 6 p.m. to give you more sporting updates and transfer gist. Let's take a bow.
1: Thank you so much, everyone, for listening to us this morning. I wish you all the best of this glorious Friday. Be good, be kind, and remember, you are a great Nigerian.
0: Okay, be good, be kind, and remember, you're a great Nigerian. Well, what I'll say is, everything you do, make sure you stay out of trouble. My name remains Sam Artillery, but remember, you can simply and always call me Sadiliri. Until 6 p.m., bye. for now.

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0: Good morning to you, Living Well family, wherever you are listening to me from. Good morning. It's a beautiful, exciting, and interesting Friday. God indeed is faithful. Last week, Friday, we were here, and today again, we are here together for a few minutes into this Friday morning. Oh, thank God it's Friday. And besides, tomorrow is weekend. And I know you have great plans for your weekend. I pray everything works out for you. All right? Okay, you are welcome to Living Well 360 with Anne Akeju. This is a lifestyle, wellness, and personal development program that explores every dimension of everyday living. Through engaging conversations, timeless values, and everyday wisdom, we help you discover better ways to live a more balanced, meaningful, and fulfilling lives. 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You are welcome, and I thank you for tuning in this morning. Oh. Okay, a few days ago, the world celebrated World Teachers Day. And I know that the day has passed. Yes, the day has passed. But I think appreciation for teachers should not have an expiry date. Abby, what do you think? Because the more I thought about teachers, the more I realized something very, very simple. Almost every one of us has a teacher somewhere in our story, be it in the four walls of a classroom or outside the classroom. We have benefited from a teacher somewhere. So think about it. Before you could read, somebody taught you the alphabet. Before you could write your name, somebody held your hand and showed you how. Before you could solve that difficult mathematics problem, somebody stood in front of a classroom and explained it. Probably more than once. And before you became whatever you are today, there was somebody who taught you something. And sometimes, it wasn't even the subject they taught that stayed with you. It was something they said. It could be, you can do better, don't give up, you are capable, pay attention, and believe in yourself. Or perhaps, they may say something like, what is wrong with you today? Because let's be honest, some of us had teachers who knew exactly how to bring us back to reality. So today's show is a shout out to our teachers, our lecturers, our tutors, everyone who has impacted our lives with one wisdom or the other. All right, that is what today's show is all about. A shout out to our teachers. Now, just as I was saying, when we go through the four walls of a kind of education by our teachers, you know, it's educational, inspirational, and it's contributed to what we are today. And when we think back of those years we're in the classroom, we laugh about some certain things, you know, and sometimes we realize that those teachers were doing more than teaching a subject. They were helping to shape us. So today on Living Well 360, I want us to talk about teachers. Not just to say Happy Teachers Day, but to really think about what teachers mean to us, what we expect from them, and perhaps how we can value them better. So let me ask you a question. Can you remember your favorite teacher? Let me ask you again. Can you remember your favorite teacher? Not necessarily your favorite subject, your favorite teacher. Maybe you can still remember the person's face. Maybe you remember their voice. Maybe you remember the way they used to enter the classroom. Maybe you remember the teacher who was very strict, or the one who was always smiling. Or maybe there was one teacher who seemed to understand you, or one who saw something in you that you hadn't yet seen in yourself. Well, I have a favorite teacher. Let me tell you mine. Her name is Mrs. Shuaga. It was in secondary school. She taught us literature. Yes, that woman made me fall in love with literature. Every little aspect of literature, the big, every aspect, the prose and all of that. It was through her teaching. And she's a tall, you know, she's this very tall woman. And she was on low court, you know, very pretty, warm, motherly. You know, the way she taught that literature, it made it so interesting. Because of her, I learned to write poems, you know. So till tomorrow, whenever I'm into anything English, my mind goes back to her because somehow she laid the foundation for me. And sadly, she has passed on. I learned, I think, maybe a year or so that she passed on. May her soul rest in peace. And so wherever she is, I'll always be grateful for the knowledge she impacted on me. And because of that, literature became my best and favorite subject anytime, any day. So for some of us, these memories are decades old, you know, decades old, but somehow they are still there. I remember how as children, we sometimes couldn't wait for the school bell to ring. You know, primary school, secondary school, you just can't wait for the end of school bell to ring. We just wanted to go home. We wanted to play. We wanted to eat. We wanted to do anything other than listen to that teacher. And yet, here we are today. Here we are today. Many of the things we learned in those classrooms have become part of our everyday lives. Now, think about reading. Think about writing. Think about communication. Think about discipline. Think about learning how to stand in front of people and speak. Think about learning how to solve problems. Think about learning how to work with other people. Teachers are often involved in all of these things. And perhaps the most beautiful thing about teaching is that the teacher may not see the full result of their work. Yes, that is the sad aspect of it. Most times, the teacher will not even know the primary school, the secondary school student he or she had taught, what he has become, except if faith brings them together, you know? Because a teacher may teach a child at, say, 7 years old and never know what that child eventually becomes at 37. The teacher has planted the seed and someone else may eventually see the tree. And that is a powerful thing. Because behind many of the people we admire today, the doctors, the lawyers, the engineers, the entrepreneurs, the broadcasters, scientists, business owners, leaders, professionals, there were teachers. Not necessarily one teacher, many teachers. People who taught them, corrected them, challenged them, encouraged them, and helped them develop. So when we celebrate successful people, perhaps somewhere in that story, we should remember the teachers too. But let me ask you something else. How much do we really value teachers? How much do we really value teachers? And I'm not talking about saying Happy Teachers Day, you know, or teachers are wonderful. I'm talking about how we actually treat them. Because sometimes we are very good at praising a profession with our words, but our actions tell a different story entirely. For many years, we heard that familiar saying, a teacher's reward is in heaven. I remember those days when we were still in primary school and secondary school, when teachers complain about their low pay, you will hear people say, a teacher's reward is in heaven. Only heaven. They need to enjoy here too now before they get to heaven. You know, it wasn't something that most teachers wanted to hear because they were going through difficulties here, giving in their time and all, and you're telling them, look, their reward is in heaven. Please let their reward start here. So now I understand what that statement was trying to communicate. Then we didn't really understand it, but now I understand. Because teaching is a noble profession. There is a reward that comes from knowing that you have helped another person. There is a certain fulfillment that comes from seeing your former students succeed. And yes, for people of faith, we believe there are eternal rewards for good work. But let me ask this question anyway. Must a teacher's reward only be in heaven? Please answer this question for me. Must a teacher's reward only be in heaven? Because teachers also live here on earth, though. They have families, they have bills, they have transport expenses, they buy food, they pay rent, they have children whose school fees need to be paid, they get sick, they have responsibilities. So if we agree that teachers are important, shouldn't we also be concerned about whether they are being adequately rewarded for the work they do? I'm not trying to turn this into a political discussion. No, no, no. I'm simply asking us to think about value here. Because if we want good teachers, we need to think about what enables good teachers to remain in the profession. And money is not everything. Okay, money is not everything. A teacher wants respect. A teacher wants decent working condition. A teacher wants the tools to do the job. A teacher wants opportunities to learn and grow. And yes, a teacher deserves fair compensation. Because appreciation should not only be something we post on social media once a year. Sometimes appreciation is practical. Sometimes it is a good working environment. It is the training. It is support. It is appreciation. And sometimes it is simply paying people fairly for the work they do. Now, let's look at what the teacher's job actually involves. Because from the outside, teaching can look simple, right? You go to school, you stand in front of a class, you teach, you go home. But is that really what happens? Now, think about a teacher preparing for a lesson. There's preparation. There is planning. There are assignments to mark. There are teachers. There are tests to set. There are results to calculate. There are students who need extra attention. There are parents who need to be spoken to. And then there is the classroom itself. You have 30 children. You have 40 children. Sometimes even more. And every child is different. One child understands quickly and another needs explanation. One is very confident and another is painfully shy. One has a supportive home. Another may be dealing with challenges nobody in the classroom knows about. One child may be hungry and another may be distracted. Another may simply be struggling emotionally. And somehow, the teacher is expected to teach all of them. Today, the job has become even more complex. Today, children are growing up in a world of smartphones, social media, artificial intelligence, YouTube, TikTok, and constant information. Teachers are no longer competing only with textbooks. They are competing with an entire digital world. And sometimes, the teacher is expected to help a child navigate things that go beyond the classroom. You have peer pressure, you have bullying, you have self-esteem, you have online influence, attention problems, behavioral changes, you know, the challenges here and there, and the changing relationship between children and authority. Now, I'm not saying teachers should replace parents. No, absolutely not. Because parents are the first teachers in the life of a child. Yeah. Parents are the first teacher a child will come across before he even thinks of going to a school or submitting himself to any tutorship. So parents have a responsibility towards that child. Just as teachers have a responsibility towards the child, and society also has a responsibility towards the child. The community itself. Because the parents can't bring up that child alone. They need the contribution of the community. But in all, teachers are part of the environment that shapes a child. And that is why the profession deserves our attention. And there is another side to this conversation too. We sometimes forget that teachers are human beings. Yeah, teachers are human beings. They can get tired. They can become frustrated. They can make mistakes. Nobody's perfect. Okay? They can even have a bad day. And perhaps we need to remember that when we talk about teachers, that they are human. This doesn't mean we should excuse poor teaching or inappropriate behavior. No, no. Professional accountability matters. But appreciation and accountability can exist together. We can expect teachers to do their job well and still recognize the enormous responsibility that comes with the profession. And this is where the conversation becomes even more interesting. Educational research consistently points to the importance of teachers in students' learning and development. A teacher's influence is not only about the information that enters a child's notebook. It can influence how that child approaches learning, how confident they become, whether they are willing to ask questions, whether they learn to solve problems, whether they begin to see themselves as capable. So think about it. Okay, because sometimes one teacher can actually change the way a child sees themselves. Yes, because a child who thinks I'm not good at mathematics may have a teacher who patiently says, let's try this another way. Okay, let's try this another way. And a child who is afraid to speak may have a teacher who says, stand up and tell the class what you think, giving the child room to speak up. And a child who has failed several times may have a teacher who says, come here, let us try again. All these moments may look small, but they aren't always small to the child experiencing them. And that is why teachers matter beyond academics. And that is why teachers matter beyond academics. They can influence attitudes, they can model discipline, they can encourage curiosity, and they can help children discover their strength. And sometimes it can be the adult who notices a child's potential when everybody else is looking in the other direction. So, of course, one teacher cannot determine a child's entire future. We have parents, we have family background, communities, opportunities, personal choices, and many other factors. But teachers are one important part of that picture. And perhaps that is why we should stop looking at teaching as simply a job. It is a profession with consequences, because the quality of the people we produce is connected in part to the quality of the education and guidance they receive. And that should make us think seriously about how we attract, prepare, support, and retain good teachers. So what can you and I actually do differently? Let's start with something very simple here. One, by appreciating a teacher. And I don't mean only during Teacher's Day. If you know a teacher who has made a difference in your life, even after decades of leaving school, you can call them. Send them a message. You don't even need a long speech. Just a simple note saying, oh, thank you. I remember what you did for me. You know, you may be surprised by how much that will mean to that teacher. And if you are a parent, there is another thing you can do. Work with your child's teacher. Now, I'm not saying every teacher is right all the time. No, they aren't. Like I said, teachers are human. They are not perfect. They may make mistakes, you know. But at the same time, neither the parents or the teachers may be right all the time, okay? And so sometimes before we react to something our child tells us about school, it helps to listen carefully and seek the full picture. Ask questions, okay? Don't just take your child's word for everything. Ask questions, talk to the teacher, understand what happened, and then deal with the issue. Because when parents and teachers constantly work together or work against each other, the child can become the casualty. And if you're an employer, school owner, administrator, or someone in a position to influence how teachers work, ask yourself some honest question. Are the teachers equipped? Are they supported? Are they treated with dignity? Are they being paid fairly? Are they given opportunities to develop? Are we asking them to do more and more without giving them the resources to do it? Because if we want better education, we want to think about the people delivering that education. And if you are a teacher listening to me right now, I want to say something to you personally. And please don't underestimate the work you are doing, okay? You may not see the results immediately. You may sometimes wonder whether anyone notices, but anybody or somebody is learning because you taught them. Somebody is more confident because you encourage them. Somebody understands something today that they didn't understand yesterday because you took the time to explain it. And years from now, somebody may look back and say, there was a teacher who believed in me. I hope we all have that experience wherever we are, that there was a teacher who believed in us while we're in school.
1: And that is not a small thing. This is impact, okay? So this is a shout out to every teacher, every lecturer, every tutor, wherever you are doing a good job. God bless you. And we've come to the best segment, which is our Living Well Challenge. Okay, our challenge for the week. I want you to think about one teacher who made a difference in your life. Yeah, I want you to think about one teacher who made a difference in your life. Just one. But there could be more, okay? There could be more. But I want you to think about just one teacher now while you are listening to me. It could be your primary school teacher, your secondary school teacher, your university lecturer, maybe a coach, a mentor, a tutor somewhere. Maybe somebody who taught you outside a formal classroom. Yeah, it could be someone who taught you outside the formal classroom. So think about that person. What did they teach you? What did they say to you? What did they do that stayed with you? And then if you still have access to that person, I want you to reach out. Call them. Send them a message. Tell them. Don't assume they know. You could say something like, oh, I remember you. I remember what you taught me. I remember how you encouraged me. And I want you to know that it really mattered to me what you did for me back then. And if that teacher has passed away, honor their memory. Just as my lovely Mrs. Shuaga that has passed on, who played a major role in my life. And tell your children also about them. Tell your teacher, your children about the teacher that impacted your life. You could be opening doors for them to also discuss their own teachers with you. Okay? So tell someone else about the impact that the teacher had on your life. Because sometimes the best way to appreciate somebody who helped shape you is to make sure their influence doesn't end with you. And there's one more part of this challenge. The next time you see a teacher, I want you to pause for a moment before you judge them. Remember that there is a human being behind their profession, a person carrying responsibilities, a person who may be doing more work than you can see. And ask yourself, what can I do to make this person's work a little easier? Maybe it's a word of encouragement. Maybe it's cooperation. Maybe it's supporting a school initiative. Maybe it's advocating for better conditions. Or maybe simply showing respect. Because teachers don't just teach subjects. They help shape people. And when you help shape people, you are helping to shape the future. So once again, to every teacher listening or to everyone who is affiliated to a teacher, we want to say a big thank you today from Living Well 360. A big, big thank you. We want to say thank you for the lessons. Thank you for the patience. Thank you for the corrections. And thank you for the encouragement. Thank you for the times. You explained something for the fifth time because somebody still didn't understand it. And thank you for the times you saw potential where someone else saw a difficult child. And perhaps our society should also ask how we can make sure teachers experience dignity, respect, support, and fair reward right here on earth. It should be reflected in how we treat the people who help educate the people who will eventually shape our world. And today, I hope you remember a teacher somewhere. Not just because it was Teacher's Day a few days ago, but because somewhere in your story, somebody taught you something that helped you become who you are today. Okay? Remember your teachers and appreciate them whenever you can. And until next time, I want you to keep living intentionally, keep growing, and keep appreciating the people who help make life better. This is Living Well 360, reminding you that living well is a journey and every small step you take makes a lot of difference. I am Anne Oiza Akeju. Till next time, God bless you and have a good Friday.

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0: ekaro gbogolenko ina kwana ina gejia una bolachi imere mpole welcome to Wazobia platform where they reach you from number one family radio station where they follow real estate alafe avenue west radio 89.3 fm we dey for real estate alafe avenue Ibadan. Now there, you know, say every Monday, Wednesday and Friday, from 10 to 12, Wazobia Day here. What is Wazobia? Wazobia is a program for the people, by the people, and for the people. Make you know I'm like that. Where would they bring everything? Where they shall for a country, Nigeria? You know, say, you, where they for moto, they for market, anywhere where you day. Ide Obomoshon, Ide Odonginyon, Ogijo. You there for Bansheke or Lafenwa? You there for Shake? You there for Agora is saying anyway where you did here West Radio 89.3 FM. And today we you know say by from 10 9 where Wazobia they start. Wazobia now for everybody. Now People's Parliament, with the place where you fit talk to government, where you fit talk waiting you waiting there your mind concerning how country be all of us and Nigerians. God will not create some people to be more Nigerian than everybody. We are all Nigerians. And Nigeria and our project, if the country, they work for all of us. If you know they work, all of us, they inside. So therefore, I'll be there for us. When we open phone line, make a call us. And make I use this opportunity to call people. We want advertise one thing or the other. You get something where you want advertise. You get service when are you they provide for your people. And you are looking for a radio station where the thing where the one advertise go reach every nook and cranny. Waka come West Radio. Mm. Or you call us for phone. We go come.
1: Naso.
0: Carry your adverts. Spread them everywhere because we cover all your state like umbrella. Mm. As we day here now. People where do Obomoshon, I know say they don't gather around their radio. It day for West Radio. People where there for Shake. People where there for Lafenwa. People where there for Isain, Ebabo, or Kiamu. People waiting for all your time. Go. Everybody. I was
1: people waiting for
0: a law. Land letter. All of them. Because now these places will receive call. Nine being to say they hear waiting with the talk.
1: Mm.
0: That's why you fit, you go carry your advert, come give us. So that their service, when are you they provide, or your people go patronize you well.
1: Yes,
0: you go to smile, go bank, we they hear the ring bell for you.
2: Hmm.
0: And a chickeny money we they collect, because our own, no they tear pocket at all. You know, say, for Wazobia, now, three languages we they speak here, plus including Pidgin, as I they do so. So that if you don't understand this one, you go Kukuma, understand the other one. People where they here with me, anyway, somebody they ask me to be my name, sir. My name na Chukwu Emeka Munachiso. Na him be my name.
1: I will say no be Alice.
0: Alice go tell people her name. I get to talk right here. I get Alice. You know, say because I know good school, I know if you call him Alice.
2: Can you imagine?
1: So, Carlo, you go be here. Fefe ikani kanga. Come on, boy. Wells Radio 89.3 FM. You go be here. Fefe ikani. 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
0: 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today for Wazi Obia platform
2: he called Bill and said, they speak in China. I don't say, bagara, bagara, bagara. This language is sweet, though.
0: You know, say, Chineke God. Chineke is fine. God is wonderful.
2: In fact, different songs.
0: The way where I, the time where I listen to one Indian man praying, you think, I don't know whether I sing it, they sing.
1: I don't know.
0: And they are saying, so God hears all these things. Where
1: that's all languages.
2: Different languages.
0: The thing where we carry on today, we say, you know, say every day, new things, they come out for Nigeria. This subsidy, where government remove 2023, that thing, you get as it be. Naim put us for where we are today. Naim. And all the people where they contest to become president, all of them don't talk about this for subsidy. Say they could bring them back. See, because not as they get them for mind, they work now. Now, in federal government to come now, they sell fuel for 1,400 for some place. If you go to east or north, it will be like that, it will cost more there. Now, federal government say, Now 1,350 go be the ceiling. Now you say fuel no go pass 1,350. And then when they talk, you say now the ceiling where they put. But many people are wondering, say, whether it is this thing, because some people they buy fuel at 1,500. So they buy at 1,400. Mm. So who will pay the remaining one? We, if you make them 1,350 naira, who is going to pay the 150 difference?
2: Mm.
0: Is the 150 an invisible subsidy? Who is paying for that money? Now, is 1,350 the fixed fuel price per liter? That's the question, Abby.
2: Mm.
0: Is it the fixed fuel price? What happens after 30 days? Because they say in 30 days, this thing go work. After 30 days. Then, will fuel at 1,350 lead to cheaper transportation cost? If you sell, if people buy fuel at 1,350 per liter, will it make transportation cost to go down for people of Nigeria? What is disturbing Nigerians today is hunger. Well, everybody know.
2: Mm.
0: And the hunger and the hungry is because of high fuel price.
2: Mm.
0: So will 1,350 reduce the cost of food in the market? Now, the question is, if government say the fuel is 1,350, that's the ceiling, and the thing is still selling at 1,500 or 1,400, who will pay the difference? Is it subsidy? At least I hope you understand what I'm saying. Tope.
1: Oh, yeah, me.
0: I hope. So, is it subsidy coming back?
2: Okay.
0: If you say we will sell it at, for 30 days, is it only 30 days that Nigerians are qualified to enjoy the...
2: That 1,350 per liter.
0: Per liter.
2: Mm.
0: Will that money, will it make transportation cost to go down?
2: Mm-hmm.
0: If we sell fuel at 1,350 per liter.
2: Mm.
0: Will it, or is it election package or subsidy by another name?
1: Ewo, it's a ko wa so de fun yin looro ti ni. 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
0: hello Hello, good morning.
3: I don't know. I'm going to get it.
0: Ngozi, Daru.
3: Anjali, what is happening to your voice?
2: I need pepper soup. Good morning.
3: Take hot water.
2: Thank you.
3: Okay, Auntie Papa, well done.
1: Good morning, Madam Ngozi.
3: Good morning.
1: Yes, ma'am.
3: See, these people, they are doing us, the more you see, the lesser you see. The lesser you see, the more
0: okay.
3: See, these subsidy, since 2023, is it 50 naira they are giving us? They are talking of 150, 50 naira now. That 50 naira, is there anything you are going to buy in the market?
0: 50 naira, okay, yeah, 50 naira is true.
3: It's 50 naira, so let them not be deceiving us anymore. They are tired of it. Is it not 3 days ago, somebody just wandered and falls inside the tent? Not because of hunger. People are dying every day because of hunger. Let them look. They don't, even this present regime, government, they don't have human feelings. Imagine they have human feelings. They will look and see that people are hungry. Truly. People cannot put food on their table again because everything in the market go high. Transport fare, high. Eh? Let them have mercy. Let them have mercy. Let them not deceive us again. They are tired of all their gambling. They are doing gambling with Nigerians. We are human. You know, let me tell you one thing. We in Nigeria, we are just keeping calm because of the investment people have since years ago. Keep. Because if you leave now, they will start thinking. I know what happened during the. I know what. Yes! Because this is what they are triggered to. I keep people to react, but I pray that God remove them by his own. As they enter by themselves, because I cannot say that it's people that arrest them. It's them that enter there by themselves. As they enter there, the souls that they remove themselves.
0: Thank you.
2: Amen. Thank you. Amen. So thank much.
0: You. Thank you for correcting me. It's 15 naira difference. 15 naira.
2: Yes.
0: So what will 15 naira do?
1: What will we do? 0916-893-1000. 0916-893-1000. Tabi. 0915-3334-893. Tabi. 0911-3-Lono-Mary. 893
2: tani for bolo rawon gan. Tom. Jama'a za ku iya kiran mu a 0916 8930.
0: Hello.
4: Good morning. You are still ready.
0: Good morning.
2: Good morning, sir.
4: Yeah. My name is George. I'm calling you from Olugbo.
0: You're welcome, sir.
2: Mr. George.
0: Yes, sir.
4: I greet all of you.
0: You're welcome, sir.
2: Thank you, sir.
4: It's not good for somebody to do business with a wicked person. Because all the person is looking for is how to cheat you. But the unfortunate thing that is happening to us is that the people that we use our own hand to choose to say, go and stay on top there, make it manage the affairs of Nigeria so that we will enjoy. And then come to suffer also. Why are they bringing this while we want them bring now, say they want to reduce fuel price? Why are they bringing it now? Because they see, say, if they not do something like that, people don't already make up their mind, say they not go vote for them. Immediately, Atiku say, Ingo return the subsidy. Tinubu face change. People around him who are encouraging him to continue to suffer us. They started something. Why is he returning us back? Why is he returning us back? Did you take us forward? Did APC move us forward? APC brought us down completely, and people are dying, people are shouting. There's somebody who went up saying, what?
0: Oh. Hello? Hello? Hello? Oh, network has struck again. Please call us back again. The network just At least.
2: I recall numbers to call. Sipili Tara Daya Shida. Takwas Tara Uku. Daya Sipili. Sipili. Sipili. Kokuma Sipili Tara. Daya Biyar. Uku. Uku. Uku. Hudu. Takwas Tara Uku.
0: The question I'm asking is this. What will 15 naira? Will 15 naira, remove 15 naira, will he make transport fare to come down? Will he make food in the market to come down, 15 naira?
1: We should ask, what can 15 naira buy?
2: Like,
1: what can it buy
0: one
1: now?
0: One sachet of pure water.
1: That is, even in some places.
0: In some places, yes.
1: Some places, you cannot even buy
2: that. Hello? Will not satisfy you.
0: Hello?
4: Hello, good morning, Mr. Munashiso.
0: Good morning, sir.
4: I am greeting my sisters there.
2: Good morning, sir.
0: You're welcome, sir.
4: Yeah, on our way down.
0: Yes, sir.
4: The day will be better for us in the name of Jesus.
2: Amen.
4: According to what Tinubu give us, he said give us 15 naira for each liter of fuel, Abi.
0: Yes.
4: Will I call it Greek gift or what? What is 15 naira? Even in that, you can't give any child 15 naira to buy baby kids in the school now. This government, they are confused. Two things. It's either they are advising Tinubu on what to do, and he don't want to do it, or he don't have a good advisor. The place he exposed himself too much is this independence speech. Nigeria was waiting for that speech because he come back the following day, he give us speech. The only thing we get is that he went overseas, he spent the thing very well, he enjoyed himself very well, he's back and he's up and doing. Since he come, what has he done? So, this thing, for me, is a great gift. It's better they take it back. Anything that is, any sale of fuel that is not less than 1,000 naira, it cannot go anywhere. Go to a transport and ask them that Tinubu remove 15 naira. In fact, they will even cost you. What is 15 naira? That really didn't make any difference. Yes, even ask them, they are managing. They are having sympathy for the people, even not what we are paying for transportation. Because they are not making much gain. So they are being shortchanged now. So Tinubu, I don't understand, but I want to thank Atiku and Obi. That is why it's good to have opposition. Because Tinubu has tell us from pamphlet, no way, he cannot remove it. But because of how those people are asking, he now changed his mind. But like as you ask, we don't know whether it is discount or whether oil subsidy is being removed by pretext. You know, why I know that he will not come out and say that he's removing subsidy is because I know he would have ashamed by now. Because when he removed that subsidy in the first place, it'd be like say he talks something before he think. Another thing again, it seems as if Northerners have more conscience or have more sympathy for the people. Look at Yaradua. The time Obasanjo put it for 75 naira. Yaradua went and put it and advised it to 65 naira. People were very happy. Yaradua is a very good man. Obasanjo withhold Lagos this federal allocation for 3 years. Immediately Yaradua come, he used that money to Tinubu. Now, Buhari managed this thing until he come down. We could have increased it, but he increased it because you see the suffering of the people. But Tinubu come, he hasn't even gone to the office to see what is happening. He announced subsidy is gone. He is regretting it now. Yes, I'm not a prophet or a seer, but I know that he is hurt. He is regretting it.
0: Okay.
4: Even from the way people are talking it, they are regretting it. So it's better you plan something before you do.
0: Okay.
4: Not you do before you begin to plan.
0: Okay.
4: Thank you. Well done,
0: yes, thank you very much, sir. The plan before you talk.
1: Make
0: talk
1: this
0: one.
1: You
0: do. Hello.
5: Hello, my people. Now well done. Good morning.
2: Good morning, sir. Mr. Ken.
5: I'm Sir Ken.
1: Good morning.
5: On our well done. Whether he plan it before you do or not plan before you do, he is the head. He's the man that did it. If it's also it can easily for him to revise it back without planning again. If you didn't have the people in mind, you will turn it back, at least lower the price back a bit.
0: Okay.
5: You cannot give us the estimated before.
0: Okay.
5: Then, the man that spoke last, God bless him and bless him very well.
0: Okay, sir.
5: By mentioning Yaradua.
0: Yes, sir.
5: Yaradua, before he died, he was going to almost 60 years, and he spent half of his life in Imo State. Boy lecturing and speaking the fluently Igbo language. He never played with those people. And when this larger data was coming up of destruction of all those things, claiming of there something that they are not taking care of them, he's the man who called them. They right to claim because they are policing their region and not settling them. The other called them peacefully. They come. He settled them, but the person just said, go and deal with those people. But this man called them. And he's so misraising perfectly because they have getting a lot of lecture from Igbo land. Okay. And that's why the man not believe that you kill before you go to heaven.
0: Okay.
5: I believe in that.
0: Mr. Ken.
5: So now what they're talking about, what we're talking about today, that this fuel, 50, how can you give me, look.
0: 15 naira, 15 naira, is it okay for Nigerians?
5: That's what I'm trying to tell you now, my brother.
0: Okay.
5: Okay, if you want to help the nation, if you want to give us for just 1 month to just relieve a bit, then you can put it for 800 for God's sake.
0: Okay.
5: I don't think if you really want to do it better so that people will benefit.
0: Okay.
5: It's not a matter of what you're doing to us, my brother. You see, in when Adelibo was alive, people gathered there to go and beg for food. And they believe in begging there. At the same time, people gather to go and beg. You see, I'm an Igbo man. I don't believe in bread alone. God says in the Bible, we don't believe in bread alone. What they are doing of want us to be begging, then what they have started in the north of Nakadede, kneeling down, and that not to be using them.
0: Okay.
5: That is what is applying here now, to is doing here, for us,
0: okay,
5: that we should be begging. So, and we don't want a soft leader in our nation.
0: Okay, so 15 naira is not
5: so
0: enough.
5: Obviously, should not believe only bread alone.
0: Okay.
5: And I don't believe in that. Even man doesn't beg.
0: Okay.
5: When I'm there for somebody to eat. And okay, man will talk to that.
0: Okay.
5: It's wrong.
0: Okay, thank you very much.
2: Let me clear something. Okay.
0: Hello.
6: Hello.
0: Good morning, sir.
6: George calling back.
0: Okay. Oh, sorry. You're welcome.
6: Yeah. You see, Tinubu did not even plan anything good for us before. He came in to make us to suffer. Atiku and others, I don't want to start mentioning Obi or mentioning Igbo or mentioning another tribe. Atiku and Obi, they now saw that this man's action is suffering the people. They now say they are going to bring it back. They put condition there. Bringing it back, not me say when they return it, that there will be somebody distributing it to other people to chop, like Tinubu is doing now. Subsidy is gone. The subsidy, the gains of subsidy, are you seeing it? Who are those that are taking the gain of subsidy? Do you know whether government that was there before Tinubu came, even when they are saying that people are stealing Nigerian money through subsidy? Do you know that it's the same people that are still there now? That Tinubu is making the gain of subsidy and is sharing it to them. Where the subsidy, where did it go? Is it not the same hand it's going to? When you ask him now, say, where is the gain of the subsidy? What did he tell you? Say, go and ask your governors. You, when they give them money, you don't call them, say, I come, where the money when I give you? The story in the Bible, a man who traveled and he shared money to some of his servants. You know what happened to them? Some go use the money for good things and get gain. Others use them to do something and they have surplus for the man to collect. One, go hide the money. Where can you put the keep our money, the gain of our money? Make it tell us.
0: Okay.
6: You hear what happened to the man when he go hide the man money? Tinubu is not a person that is thinking good of us.
0: Okay. Thank you very much.
6: Must not be brought back.
0: Okay. Thank you.
6: That is the fear.
0: Okay.
6: He wants to lose the election, so he wants to bribe us with a 50 naira. Is that how to do it?
0: Okay.
6: But if we come back to our country and we are going to see where, you know what they call where? We will see suffering.
0: Okay.
6: There is no pity in the eyes and the heart of Tinubu.
0: Thank you very
6: much. He's just there to destroy us.
0: Thank you very much,
6: Mr. George. Because never allow us to be destroyed.
2: Amen.
0: Thank you very much, Mr. George. Okay. Thank you, Mr. George.
2: I wanted to clarify something that Mr. Ken was saying about the Hausa people doing Ranka Idili, like they are begging. It's not begging. It's our culture. It's our way of greeting and honoring, especially in an elderly person or a royal family.
0: Okay, thank you very much, Alice. That's why it is trilingual.
1: Yes.
0: You educate people.
1: Yes.
0: You understand? So we are still. What we are saying now is that 15 naira, can he make the woman selling? Hello. Hello. Good morning, sir.
7: Ekaro,
0: sir.
7: Hello.
2: Hello, sir. We are with you.
0: Your network is bad. Can you call us on the other number? Can you call us on the other number? The network is very, very bad.
1: Yes, sir. 0916-893-1000. 0916-893-1000. 0915-3-4893.
0: Hello.
6: Hello, Tukwemeka.
0: Yes, sir.
6: Please, I want to use this medium to appeal to Sir Ken.
0: Okay.
6: You should please speak to issues. He should not be mentioning tribes.
0: Yes.
6: We are one people.
0: Okay.
6: In the eyes of God, every creation of His
0: is one.
6: Is properly made. Is one. He should not be talking of Igbo, Hausa, and Yoruba.
0: Okay.
6: He should leave tribes out of our discussion.
0: Okay. Thank you very much.
6: Thank you very much.
0: God bless you. That's a very good one. You know, that's what we promote here in West Radio 9.3 FM. We are humans before we become. We come from one place or the other.
1: True. Now because we reach our earth,
0: Understand. We are the same. The wind that is blowing in Nigeria today.
2: Now the same wind. That's so blow.
1: The same everywhere.
0: Hello.
8: Munachizo.
2: Mr. Bola.
8: Munachizo.
0: Yes, sir.
2: Now good mood today like this. So.
0: No, you won't give me something.
2: He won't spray us. Mr. Bolaho, thank God it's Friday. That's what your voice sounds like.
1: Yeah.
2: TGIF, now you they do.
8: Wait on, guys.
0: Yes, sir.
8: First of all, for a president, I don't even know how to put it in a way that we could. For a president that refused to fight corruption, he is scared to fight corruption. He knew that if he fight corruption, corruption will fight back. So that's why he could not tackle those people embezzling subsidy money. Instead of him to close the loophole in subsidy, he didn't close the loophole in subsidy. What he chose is to put pressure on the market, on the citizen, than to remove subsidies gone. 100% wrong. If you do love market, you won't remove subsidies. That is evidence of democracy. That's what citizens is enjoying. But for you to remove subsidy, look at how things.
0: Yes, sir.
8: Back in the days, if you see Nigerian, how do we look like?
0: We look
8: healthy.
0: Yes.
8: If you see some people's shoe, then very lovely shoe, expensive shoe. A government that turned necessity to luxury. What you could use to survive, you have turned into luxury. There's a lot of things that I'm using before. I couldn't afford it now. I dare not go there. Something they were selling 2,000 naira is now 40,000 naira. You can imagine during the Obasanjo regime, They asked him to remove something. He doesn't agree. They asked him to segregate the FCC plan B. Plan. He was thinking about how will masses survive? Segregate electricity. But this one, he agreed to segregate electricity. He agreed to remove subsidy. Even the bank is ripping us off. The government also is ripping up. The bank is ripping us off. The government as well is through the bank. Instead of government to fight for us, bank, why are you removing excessive money in account? It doesn't fight for us. Government is putting their hand in our bank account as well, and they are removing money. Even the government is supposed to support us concerning the way these commission, they are ripping us off. Instead of banks, instead of government to support us, to fight for us against the telecommunication, why are you charging my citizen excessive money? No, they were also ripping us off through telecommunication as well. So it shows that this government doesn't have any good thing to I don't even know. They don't.
2: We understand, Mr. Abolaho.
0: Thank you very much, Mr. Abolaho.
2: You can imagine he's hurting.
1: We won't be lost for words.
2: Can't even express that particular exactly thing
1: or what to say. But your words cannot even express your feeling.
2: People are really feeling
1: honestly
2: hurt.
0: You see, I keep asking whether 15 naira can bring a change in where we are today.
2: Dash me 15 naira now.
0: Hello?
2: And see my reaction.
0: Hello. Hello.
9: Hello, sir.
0: Good morning. Oh, please turn down the volume of your radio. Turn down the volume of your radio.
9: Mama, God bless you.
2: Okay. Mama, God bless you.
9: Mama, God bless you. Anything Sarama to run your own car. Keep the bar one year, Tanwa. I said, wow, what's up, my second? So now we're not for the people to your dancing and an early lady. King Wama, my sister, I'll be covered with you for a while. You are new, dad. I saw a petrol. I won't cut off two of my petrol. If you are and then you are. Ara re ni gbogbo kan yoku kerosene kan to wa mo petrol kan la soro ni pale gbogbo yoku kan se mo re re lori re ni emi se ma ri pe gbogbo mo eni kankan won lo ni bi ti won ti o so epo lori le de bu ni abi won wa le se omi ni Nigeria. Who they say they for me in Nigeria, if I live in Nigeria, this is the plan, look at you, but that month, you won't say to two. You got any kind of so they say, kill no more in the last half of my day. Have you paying a general or pop who called you? Call out what that was in. I want a car, no, wow. So we need to one more one of you. Oh, that bad out. But won't come for sending it down with any of you girls to sacrifice. But that will go to one city of our wife, but I want to say to you, who sent to each of us. Yes, so yeah, I want it for you. But my sister, I was done up while I want one group. I want to. Ti won ba ri din so wa won tin be ni house u bi pelebe lo do fu ma lele ba ti e ju pe wo le pada ti parliamentary system mo tori iye lo pe waju so le ro ti po ju njoba o ti po ju ti won ti gbowo te o 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
1: Mama said that she recognized our effort as presenters because we are always telling people what is going on
2: exactly.
0: Let me do this call. Hello.
10: George calling back.
0: Okay, welcome, sir. Comrade.
10: Anybody who will not get human feeling we not get compassion. We should not make him our leader. You see, people are praising Yaradua because of the compassion he has on the people. What was happening during Yaradua's time was not kidnapping. The people of the Niger Delta, they are complaining that the oil, which is still what is still supporting Nigeria today, is taken from their land. And there are a lot of oil spillage. And all those areas was condemned. Anywhere oil is still put, for the next 10 years, you cannot plant anything there. You can't kill fish in that water. The water will turn, it will be like kerosene. That is what they were complaining of. That they are not taking care of the place. You can't, no good road, nothing. That was what those boys were complaining of. They were not kidnapping people. They said they should not come here to come and exploit oil again. And you know, that is the source of our income. Yaradua, look at it. He called Jonathan, who was his vice. He said, now your people did this. I beg you, go to them. Go and ask them, what do they want? My compassion, I move and do that, you know. If you want to exercise power like these ones are doing now, that problem was still there grand. And kidnapping and what they call it, for joining them. He said, go and meet them. Chukwe Mecca, I don't know if you saw it, whether that time you there for Ghana, everywhere you say they go so. Jonathan went and met those people. They carried him in boat, canoe, not even a flying boat. And they entered into the creeks to go and discuss with the leaders of those people. And that is how, when he came back, he reported to his oga, who is the president, Yaradua. And Yaradua said, okay, is that what they want? He said, it's okay, we are going to do it. That was why they granted those amnesty and start sending those children out to go and train them to get work. Are you still hearing anything today? No. Because the problem they were having was as a result of destruction of their environment. And most of them are not having work to do. One of those people that were doing that in that time is the one that we are praising now, who is now guiding our pipelines now. Sampolo. He is the one that has the security company that is guiding all the pipeline in Nigeria today. If they not go train them, you go get company where you go take the, if you see there for creek, they stop Nigeria. Which one Tinubu don't do for us now? He put all of us in hunger. People are dying because of lack of money to take care of themselves. What are we talking about? We cannot see good thing and be following bad thing now. Let us vote Tinubu out. Let Nigeria breathe.
0: Thank you very much, Mr. George. Hello.
11: Hello.
0: Hello. Good morning.
11: Good morning, sir. I'm going to
0: You are welcome, Mr. Madam Ngozi. Yes.
11: What actually did 2 years, 15, I came from my analogy, but I'm not quite here. You know what actually 500, because 500, I'm not talking to you. I'm not going to get it. Of course, we'll go down to Nigeria. Okay, more, of course, I'm not going to get it. And you go to Hannah, I'm going to get it. I'm not going to get it. I'm not going to get it. I'm not going to get it. I'm not going to get it. Nigeria
0: Amen. Thank you. Ngozi said that if you give a child 50 naira now, they won't collect it from your hand.
2: Exactly.
0: That the children. Okay, let's read this call. Hello.
2: Exactly.
0: Hello.
12: Hello.
0: Hello. Hello. Hello. Hello. Hello. Hello. Hello.
12: Hello. Hello.
0: Hello. Hello. Hello. Hello. Hello. Hello. Hello. Hello. Hello. Hello.
12: Hello. Hello. Hello.
0: Hello. Let me summarize it. He said that when you want to rule people with falsehood and propaganda, everything that will follow you will be falsehood and propaganda. He then said that the money, the fuel is just at NNPC filling station, which is true.
1: Only
0: he said from Oluyole to Salvation Army, how many NNPC filling stations will you see? It's a big question. Hello? Yes, sir.
13: Let me ask the question that man just said now. Do you know the owner of NNPC?
0: No, tell us.
13: You don't want to talk. I will tell you. NNPC does not belong to federal government again.
0: Yes, we know.
13: Thank God for you know that one. Kasinubu
10: and his friends, now he gets an NPCO. Why did he say he removed 50 naira for us? Because they make him go to buy fuel from an NPC alone.
0: Hmm.
10: You see how he might be. He has a crooked mind. NPC, why should it be the only NPC that people should buy fuel?
0: Hmm.
10: Some villages around us here, or some towns around us here, are they having NPC stations here?

0: Thank you.
1: Thank you very much. This is where we go for a short commercial break. Let's pay some bills. We will come back. Wazobia platform will continue after the break. 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
1: Now so.
0: Because in our program, we design them in such a way that everybody go participate.
2: Yeah.
0: Whether you, anyway where you day, you faith call, contribute your own. 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
1: Mm-hmm.
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0: 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No be small radio. And they see the count. No be small matter. As we did here now, when you go to Ijaye, go to Isen, go to Obomosho, Wakago, Odongiyo, Ogijo, Bansheke, Lafenwa, they hear Wells Radio. Because now program of the people, by the people, for the people. Before we walk out, go. We get another caller.
2: Yes.
0: Okay, make I answer this person. Maybe. Hello?
3: Hello?
0: Hello, sir.
3: Hello?
2: Hello, hello. Hello. Hello. Hello. Hello. Hello. Hello. Hello. Hello.
1: Oh,
0: Emma Binu. Emma Binu.
1: We don't learn this language.
0: Make I call this person. Hello?
3: Hello.
0: Hello, sir. Hello. Welcome, sir.
3: Ufere, call him back again.
1: Oh, okay.
0: Welcome, sir.
3: On a welcome for a great on a go.
0: Yes, sir.
3: What I want to say again, many things are wrong in this country. I'm not a prophet, neither am I a seer. But fear is not taking. Nigeria is heading to Bermuda Triangle. And you know what, Bermuda Triangle.
0: Yes.
3: You know, all of you know about it. So, things are going bad. Before it was in the north. Now it's in the east. Even the west, southwest is not safe again. With this only something. So, many things have gone bad. Okay, look at this, national youth, this thing. Maybe on Monday when people were discussing something on the paper, they said they rescued them. I said they were not rescued, they were released. They paid ransom, and today we have had.
0: Hello?
3: Six, as big as 6 million, some 5 million. Look at the plane that they're taking to Germany to go and the service. For 4 years, only one flight, the plane go down. Look at Niger, how many people that was lost in Niger. Look at the fake director general. And now, Tinubu is telling us about, is it a discount or subsidy? And I don't want to go further, but may God help this country.
1: Amen.
3: So that we come out from this, our present predicament.
0: Okay. Thank you very much.
3: On our way.
1: Thank you so much.
0: Elder Benjamin. Before we went for that short break, we talk of the 50 Naira. Where federal government lash Nigerians through discount 50 Naira discounts. May you go buy fuel for NNPC only.
1: Oh, wow.
0: And then for 30 days, after 30 days, you go
1: we
0: back
1: don't
0: to
1: know it. How far.
0: How many people, where are the NNPC filling stations? Where are they? How many do we have in Ibadan here? We go buy fuel.
1: Exactly.
0: You collect 50 Naira.
1: So
0: that
1: go.
0: 50 Naira, will it bring down the cost of transportation? Will it bring down the cost of food in the market? You get something where we know. The second thing where we want to talk about be this. You see, if you want to talk about the 15 Naira way, President Ron Dash us, you could still call us for food. Make we go for the second one. To this one. Please, my brother, if you want call, I beg, I know one make you mention tribe. No Igbo, no Yoruba, no Hausa. Let us go straight to the matter. Hello? Hello?
3: On our way down, please.
0: You're welcome, sir.
3: On our way down. You see, not only dashing the 15 Naira,
4: you will see how to spend no less than 10 liters before you can locate the energy where you're going to buy that fuel.
1: Mm-hmm.
4: Does it make any sense?
1: At all.
4: Does our leader have what in mind? That's the question we ask.
0: Okay.
4: You're going to locate an alien place wherever it is, so you go and look for it and cost of 15 naira.
0: Mm.
4: So we are going backward, we are not getting it at all.
0: Hmm.
4: If a leader who look, this country is easy to build with a sincerity and a good man.
0: Hmm.
4: He will build this country. Even overnight, when somebody is telling you 4 years, even before then, somebody can do it. Anybody can do it. A good man with a good heart. Very simple. If a good man with a good heart came up on board now, he will send a very good vehicle to go and do what? Anywhere I come from. Send and go and leave that man in the prison in Sokoto, and they will drive him down to us out of rock and say, sorry, we are sorry to you. And go and condole his people where you come from. I'm telling you, the now face insecurity, all those who are involved in killing of under Boko Haram, who are the informants, who are still under the government, he will take them away, bring them out, and destroy them. Peace will rain the north, it will rain the south, it will rain the east, it will rain everywhere.
0: Okay.
4: But if we move forward,
0: okay.
4: But they know all this, why know this, people know this, but it's all doing it.
1: Okay. Thank you.
0: Thank you very much.
4: He's killing the country more and more.
1: Thank you very much.
0: Thank you very much, High Chief Ken. God bless you. You know, say a lot of Nigerians are not
2: a good man.
0: A good man is what we need. He said a good man will fix the country.
1: True.
0: Very, he doesn't need eternity. Hello?
5: Mr. Chukwuemeka.
0: Yes, sir.
5: Hello. You know, let assume this present government, they reinstate back the subsidy. I will not vote for them. I'm not joking. let assume they reinstate the subsidy back to the initial amount they make. I want it, so I will not vote for them.
0: Why?
5: You know, they brought, I will tell you something, they've run out of idea. They were using Dangote idea. If you remember last year, when Dangote said, okay, we should all be buying fuel at 7 something. They've run out of idea. What is that? What is that? What is that? To do out of 1,000 plus? Like I used to say, the price they were selling for all petrol stations is high wheel of price. The minister of finance, the new minister of finance was comparing us with Ghana, Cameroon, that we are selling fuel price, we are selling fuel cheaper than Ghana. Do they possess the food we possess? We have food in excess. And he is comparing us with Ghana, that even in Ghana, the fuel price is more higher than Nigeria and Cameroon. You know, they've all run out of idea.
0: Okay.
5: You know, they should all be going in 2027, they should all be going. And because good.
0: Okay, oh. Thank you very much. You know, say this thing where you talk, you say Cameroon and they don't get crude oil. True. You know, say we get limestone for cement. Cement now 14,000. 14,000 naira for cement. Hello.
6: Hello, sir.
0: Good morning, man.
6: Hello, sir. I'm Gazine. Yeah,
0: what?
6: Let these people leave us alone and give us let the person that there is somebody that God estate to protect.
0: Okay. Thank you.
6: He said when the Goliath is hurting the people of Israel, he sent the David. That David of Nigeria is somewhere.
0: Okay.
6: Amen. That David entered there. So that people will smile.
0: Okay. Thank you very much, Ngozi. Ngozi said that a good leader should look at the face of the people to know whether they are smiling or what is wrong. She says she's in support of what Bola Han said, that even if they sell fuel at a train naira, even the second thing where we carry on, we say this NYC call members where they release parents said we paid millions for release of NYC members. Police said we are not aware. The parents of the 20 prospective National Youth Service Corps, NYC members, abducted in Imo State have revealed that they paid millions of naira in ransom before their children were freed. Freed, not rescued. While some relatives paid 3 million, other families raised up to 6 million to secure the safety of their children. Imo Police Command denied any knowledge of financial exchanges through an interview where they grant for one popular television. the Imo State Commissioner of Police, Imo State, Audu Bosu, he said he is not aware whether parents paid millions or not. But one of the parents who spoke with one international news agency on condition of anonymity said they even paid in dollars. He also added that not a single person was responsible for securing the release of the corals, that they were not freed. They were released after they paid money.
2: So they deceive you now.
0: That's what I'm asking. Is it true that parents of the corps members paid in millions and in US dollars? Is it possible for police not to know that ransom was paid? Is it police that rescued the coppers, or they were allowed to go after collecting their demand? That's the question. Okay, maybe we pick this call. Hello? Yes, sir.
7: The story of the money paid as a ransom has been analyzed properly.
0: Okay.
7: They even said that they asked them to go and change that money to dollar.
0: Okay.
7: And they took them to one Hausa man shop where they changed that money. And gave them an account number to transfer that money to, which they did.
0: Okay.
7: All these are evidence that the police commissioner in Imo should follow up, and other security agents should follow up to trace that money. We might be able to trace that money to those who kidnapped those children, which they are unable to arrest. But as usual, because this thing is being done in conjunction with those who are in authority, I thought when they make this noise, they go, I'm going to spend my money, they buy a card, they call, talk, so they, until one day, I go tire, every other person go tire, the matter go die down. That is what is happening continuously. So, there is no lie in what the woman said. Even before they released those students, I called the people when I saw the interview of that woman in the night. There was no electricity in that village here, La Lante here. There was no electricity in the place where they were interviewing the woman. She said they have been able to rally around through friends and their neighbors to get 6 million, which they took to Imo. The senior of the one they kidnapped joined others. And the story is that they all met together at Adama Sida. They showed the shop. They showed it on the television. All this are evidence for anybody to follow up and be able to trace that money to where it entered. So make them stop this when they do to us. It's not good at all. It's not good.
0: Okay. Thank you very much.
7: Who tell you that they're not good? They will kidnap another person very soon. If the government is not doing anything about it, now them now we will say now they do this thing.
0: Okay.
7: Thank you.
0: Thank you very much. The issue is this: with all this money exchanging, why will not somebody not be arrested? Why has nobody been arrested? With all this money going to bank, calling somebody to exchange money in dollar, traveling, convert it into dollar. Hello. Oh, sorry.
8: This one, be like the please. More we see, the less we understand.
0: Hello. Hello.
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0: Is happy that the children came out alive. He's able to all the propaganda and all the lies.
8: Hmm.
0: He said that so many things that cannot be explained.
8: Hi.
0: Who transferred the money? Is it in dollars? Who escorted those? Who went to change it?
8: Hmm.
0: Why has nobody been arrested?
8: The word account has been said.
2: Right. Okay. I mean, I actually played it on one of our shows this week. It was played both in English and Yoruba. And one of the parents of the victim said that they instructed them that they should bring the money in Naira. Then they told them a place, described a place that they can change the money from Naira to dollar.
8: Can you imagine?
2: Do you understand? Naira. So that means this thing is like...
0: It's a business.
2: Is it business or there's this connection that we are not seeing.
8: You have a particular place where you change it. Like,
2: we need to see and we need
0: Let's speak explanations. Let's speak this call. Hello.
10: Hello, Chukwu Emeka.
0: Good morning, sir.
10: Good morning.
0: Yeah, what's your name, sir?
10: Aderogba.
0: Yeah?
10: Aderogba from
2: Akpata. Aderogba.
0: Aderogba. You're welcome, sir.
10: Now, Sherry, go go go and go on radio. Me as radio. I want to hear so you say I want send you to Mala. You to Mala, I want change it. So I want send you only do land division.
2: Ara o ko se se.
10: Eyan le reason for only do land division.
2: Ko se se o.
10: At wo Nigeria, ati magita nlo. Ati wo gan, ati wo gidi do.
2: Imagine they did transaction and every citizen that is old enough to have an account has a BVN.
0: BVN.
2: So what is the essence of the BVN that we cannot use that?
0: That was what the Chair Fangman was asking. BVN, NIN, and yet you cannot arrest anybody.
8: There is just a lot going on.
0: Hello.
11: Hello, sir.
0: Yeah, welcome.
11: Thank you, sir. Is anybody in
0: the You're welcome.
11: The malad that they took the woman, those parents,
8: they're
11: supposed to arrest him. When they get the man will die from his transaction. They will see all the money that transferred. They will not get the account. They will go to bank and block it. If they're leading, surely they're working. They saw this one. There's a time Yahoo boys. They have just come to feel where a man, an innocent man, doing POS. Immediately they do their transaction. The boy saw this thing, give a police information.
0: They
11: come arrest the boy immediately. Because if they are not arrested, you are the one that will be involved. Understand? If the parents of this victim sent the police to the Malam and they exchanged the money. Hmm. So that they were arresting and brought the back up.
0: Okay. Thank you very much. And that's a valid point.
2: Yes. Mm.
0: The man who did, how did they manage to know that the man changes money? Mm. And they know he's strong.
2: Like I said, exactly. We need to connect. Nigerians are waiting for the government to help us connect the dots.
0: The dots.
2: We can see the dots are all around, right? Mm. And these are pointers. Mm. And I believe that they will give us proper explanation.
0: Okay. Okay, let's be this call. Hi. Hello.
12: Hello.
2: Mama, yeah, Saturday.
12: Ma
2: yes,
12: my car. Nigbati abi beko won se so yinbo yin awon won pa owo tun won san abi beko
2: ben
12: won le so be ni adamasi gbandiba awon obi ko ra won jo mo mo wi pe awon obi yin o de gogo de bi pe won ni fi to awon agbokero le ti pe awon fe se nkan bayi bayi bayi bayi won a wa nbe ka de yan se ma paro gbogbo didi Nigeria bayi na kogosi. Hey, you run into a lady, you call on Shan, who I want to wash a politics, I became a monk. Want to wash any, Along about our teenage, they are saying, so along our trap.
0: Thank you, ma'am.
2: Amasa today is of the opinion that the parents are gathered at Adamasiba in Ibadan. Mm. They cannot just gather without the security operative or personnel, any one of them, knowing of their gathering and knowing of the step that they are taking. Mm. So, who is now lying? Mm. Is it the Imo State Police Command or the parents?
0: The parents. Because the parents, you know, say they know they pay money now. Nah.
2: Mm. They know they pay, pay money. Where are they to pay money? Go no now.
0: Go no say pay money.
8: Uh-huh. Exactly.
0: And they said the children were freed, not rescued.
2: Mm. Freed.
8: Because they paid for them to be freed.
2: You know what? When I first heard about what the government said about their release, you know, did you read the news? They said they use every strategic knowledge, intelligence. They said they all come together to rescue. Mm. And from my dictionary, the definition of rescue is read from free.
8: Mm. You know,
2: I can't think. Maybe Nabino Sabin.
8: No, now you know it's at this stage they want to be the Superman of the whole scenario.
0: No, but the question is this: can this help this country to go forward if we are not telling ourselves the truth?
8: I don't even know.
0: If we are not telling,
8: I'm short of words.
0: The kidnappers, those who want to be kidnappers, do you think this will not make them to join the
2: because
0: since they know that nothing actually is going on?
2: No transparency.
0: No transparency. That if we kidnap, something will happen. We police can deny. Say that. Is it possible for you?
8: How can you be a security personnel and you don't follow up, like, give us breakdown on how this happened? How can you say you don't know that money was paid to these people?
2: Okay, look, we have a caller.
0: Hello. Hello.
11: Let me tell you. Hello, it's me. Mm. I want to tell you people to know that everything they are doing is from above. So when something happens now, you will go and invite police. They will say that they have not received message from above. Who is their boss? Everything you're doing happening is stupid.
0: Thank you very
2: Thank
0: much.
2: You very much.
0: Deceiving us. Just
2: who is deceiving
0: who? Is deceiving
2: I was about to say something. I think yesterday I saw the video on X. How these so-called 20 NYC core members, how they came out from whatever place they're coming from, and how they were freed, so-called now, or let me use the word, quote-unquote, rescued. I saw the video, and in that video, I did not see any security operative that is actually escorting them.
8: Mm.
2: I mean, it's on internet. You know, internet will not lie.
8: No.
2: Video is it's a visual and clear evidence.
8: Mm.
2: And they were students, right? They are no more students again.
8: NYC.
2: They were walking towards as if they want to go and meet some set of people on the street. And I could hear people saying, hey, come and see, oh, these are the 20 commemorators that were kidnapped in that video.
8: Goodness.
2: So I'm wondering, okay, you say rescue. These are the people.
8: It was an underground thing then.
2: So who is? And I'm also curious as to know Initially, when these kidnappers communicated with the parent of the victim, they said they want 50 million naira. Hmm. And now we are hearing from a parent now that they paid 6 million. So what happened? 50 to 60. 60. Who helps? 60. Is there someone subsidizing?
8: There was a communication.
2: These are the questions that we Nigerians are asking the government. And we just believe that they will just come out plain to us and let us know.
0: My question is this.
8: Hi. You see,
0: can we get out of this problem if we are treating it like this
8: as
0: a country? If we are treating crime,
8: looks like a joke.
0: If we are treating crime like this,
2: it's like a scripted drama. I know the end from the beginning.
0: Can we come out of this problem? What do we do as a people to come out of this shame? Because it's becoming a shame.
2: We have a color.
0: It's becoming a shame. How do we? What do we do? Maybe this person will tell us. Hello. Hello.
8: Mr. George.
13: My name is George. Calling from the world. You see, in most of the civilized countries now, from the war of Israel and Iran, and other countries that are fighting now, for this kind of operation, we can go for rescue. So, each of the policemen will get camera where they will put them. In cap. You go get microphone where the JV they talk. Others go to hear. This issue of whether they rescue them or they not rescue them, the video, there's a central body, a central station, where after they go, each one of them will be watched. They'll be seeing them. And they are recording it. All this argument now, police will don't come and begin to show us, say this is how they rescue those children. Because they are doing it to cover up their traces, so that we will not know that they are telling us lies. They will not do that type of thing. At the other time, the policeman, when he shoots that boy from up to today, you don't hear anything again. The four people, when they arrest, after Ori Rayon, you don't hear anything again. And so many other cases like that. They will not let us see. They will not let us see the end of the whole thing. Very soon now, 4 years will complete for Tinubu. It will come out. If the next people come now, if you are asking them, say, what happened for so-so-so, they say, that will not concern them. That will not be the administration. Is that how to rule a country? Nigerians, make una open on our eyes, make una wise.
0: Thank you very much, Mr. George. My question still remains, can a nation be governed through falsehood? Is it possible? I'm a father. I tell my children the truth. Whether there's money at home or not, I tell them. Whatever that's going on in my life, I need to let them know. Because if they don't know, they walk in darkness.
8: Yeah. Exactly.
0: Hello?
14: Hello, Mr.
0: Yeah, welcome, man.
14: Yes, sir. The question you ask us.
0: Yes.
14: The question is this. Ola ti ma bonu oko sogo ta wo yi o oko farao ta wo yi o olodun ni opo wa yo nbe o adura ni ka ma gba o ta ta n gba apere re ni wi pe ohun lo je ki ede yi daru to je pe won gba owo won lo so ego ni odo mala ta n ba fe trace iru nkan yi won ebi awon to wa n ti e olodun a to asiri won be yi o lo ko ni wa wa
0: The issue is this. Can we make progress when there's no truth? Is it possible at least? The citizens don't know what is going on. Can kidnappers stop kidnapping if we are treating a crime as if it is a play, something of a play? Bring money in dollars, go to so and so place and change the money, and nobody has been arrested.
8: It just gets worse by the day. You can't just keep using a lie to cover up.
2: As this incident unfolds, right, it's now making me to think that, okay, so most of the kidnapped victims that we have, you see that immediately after they can't talk, they can't say anything.
8: In
2: fact, they won't even have the, should I say, they won't even want to talk about it.
8: Rather, at all.
2: Just, and because they are giving us a sense of, okay, let, this thing has happened. Thank God I'm out here. Life goes on. Is that giving us another impression about that something that are eating that we Nigerians don't know about?
0: You know, when Orit Echidien came out, they said they were not allowed to talk. These NYC members are not told not to talk.
8: Why?
0: Why are they deaf and dumb?
8: Is it not speaking out that will make us know how to curb this thing, no, where to go?
0: The issue is that why are they telling them not to
8: not
0: talk?
8: Not to talk.
2: We need to ask. We need to ask.
0: Because the same thing happened at Orire. When they didn't talk, no journalist was allowed to talk to them. These Youthcom members, why are they told again not to talk? So you see a lot of things there, you should not talk.
2: We are asking the government now, on behalf of the masses, is there something that we need to know?
0: But
2: that
0: is there anything
2: we don't think we are ripe enough?
8: We are still babies. Maybe if we know something will happen to us.
0: No, the issue is this. If not talking will lead to the arrest of the people, good. But who has been arrested
8: exactly
0: since the people didn't even talk?
2: That's
0: like the real issue. Some people were arrested.
2: Yes.
0: Where are the people today?
2: They are still in court. They are still being prosecuted.
8: You know, in fact, this is really, really something to really talk about, to really think about. You rescue these people. Okay, the people that you rescued them from, where are they?
0: Where are they?
8: Why are you not able to capture them? Why are you not able to face court?
0: Money was transacted. They told you where to go and change the money. You pay in dollars. You went and changed. The man who changed the money, you didn't ask him. What is the number of the people that call you? How did, which relationship do you have with them?
2: You know, at times, when we commoners, when we do some heavy transfers and we see our bank blocking our whatever, at times I just get angry unnecessarily because there are some places that the time that we need you to take action, take it.
8: What are the government trying to tell us?
0: No, the issue is this. Even the banks.
2: Take action.
0: Bank, you know, this money was paid somewhere.
2: Yeah.
0: Who owns the account? Who owns the account? Where is the BVN? Where is the NIN of this person who paid this thing? There's a lot that they are not telling us.
2: I'm happy that Nigerians now are asking questions. Yes. That, this. We are no more silent or quiet as before.
0: Please, just go straight to the point, my brother. Hello?
15: Hello?
0: Yeah, welcome, sir.
15: You see, what we have been expressing in this country, political drama. Political drama in the resources. Political drama in human life. It is very, very unfortunate. The drivers that did not carry the driver along, those two drivers. And what happens, we don't even know what happened till now. How they are released, how everything was just being hidden. The driver not even go can bring them and let them interview to know what really happened, how they was intercepted, and no way everything just died down. What a such nation are we? It's a very, very, very, it's a pity, and it's a painful for me being a Nigerian man. That's why I see some people want to go on their way, bear their own name.
0: Thank you very much.
15: They go have mercy.
0: Amen. That's another thing again. The driver of the motor and the conductor.
2: We did not hear anything about them. We just heard about the 20 NYC members.
0: At the out of the picture. Nobody knows whether they are killed or whether they are
2: where are they?
0: The driver.
2: A lot of why, when. You know, the 5 W's are nature of we journalists. It's just lying all around. And we need to know.
0: But to talk and at least, then my question is this. Can a nation be successfully governed with in falsehood?
2: It cannot work.
0: Hello. Yes, sir.
16: Concerning the kidnapper and the victim, you know, in abroad, we block the account of the victim and we block the account of the kidnapper. But that's where they have this list of. For here in Nigeria, everything goes. We don't even know what to say again. And another thing is. Mr. Shukinka,
0: yes, sir.
16: What exactly the NLC president is looking at concerning the question? This man called Joe Ajaero. He has put that challenge and asked the question. During the Obasanjo regime, we all knew how Oshomole used to support with Obasanjo concerning price and everything. So this president, NLC president, what is he looking at? He has failed the challenge. Believe me. Well done.
0: Thank you very much.
2: Thank you.
0: Thank you very much. We are still going. You know, we are talking about both anybody
8: side
0: seen.
8: By side. And then, well.
0: Another question again, people are asking. They say because of this thing going on, we know that NYC scheme started May 22, 1973 under General Gowon to bring unity among Nigerians. Now, because of the exigencies of time, the way things are right now in Nigeria, do we suspend this for now until security improves, or do we continue placing our children in the way of danger?
8: You know, we brought up this
0: question. So, this thing should really be suspended for now, because if you go to hospital, they carry you go hospital. Doctor can tell you that this, you see this food you are eating, don't eat it, suspend it for now until you get health, until you get healthy. Hello?
17: Yes, sir.
0: I don't
17: support suspending the Yakub Gowon, whatever. I don't support it.
0: Okay.
17: You know, this present government, they are manipulating action and they are manipulating our thoughts. There is, you know, Yakub Gowon idea then is a very good idea. Okay, if you say we're from East, right? Right?
0: Yes.
17: If you don't know much about it, how will you look at that town here, right? So let's assume you've been hearing just news that very, very bad this and that, and you have not been here. Okay, how will you know much about us?
0: It's true.
8: That's true.
17: How can Hausa know much about West? How can West know much about you?
0: It's
17: a good idea.
0: It's
17: a good idea. They are just trying to manipulate our thoughts.
0: Okay.
17: What we need is to retake back our security the way it is when they met it. When the way, you know, all people were going destroying this country. Our security is very, very good. Back in the days, so they should put it back the way it is.
0: Okay. Thank you very much, Bolaho. It was a good idea. But the thing I'm saying is, if you are sick and you go to hospital, doctor can ask you, stop this thing you are eating for now. Hello?
8: How do we change our diet?
0: Hello?
18: Hello, it's Ngozi.
0: Ngozi, you're welcome.
18: They will not suspend it for now. Anytime they are going for an extortion or anything, they're supposed to have an security personnel that will follow them.
0: Okay.
18: They go by air.
0: Okay.
18: Okay.
0: Thank you. They should not suspend it. They should go with escort. After all, they are serving the country.
8: And who will
0: provide?
8: I believe the government.
0: The government should provide escort. Ngozi is saying that they should not suspend the scheme, but they should go by escort. If these people had gone by escort, do you think Nepal will come? I don't think they will come.
8: Well,
0: if they are hearing we.
8: Do you know what I?
0: No. Let's talk about that. If they are hearing we.
8: Nigeria.
0: Do you think they will come?
8: You should say we self. We don't need escort like this.
0: Hello.
8: Don't come up.
17: Mr. Shoemaker.
0: Yes, sir.
17: Can you tell me the impact of NYC in each state?
0: Yes, it has a lot of impact too.
8: Yes.
0: A lot positive.
17: They teach in most primary school, secondary school. Some of them were not. They post them to maybe a center.
0: Yes.
17: That's an impact. Okay, yes. Let us move the topic now. Let's continue the way they are going to introduce them. Let's continue.
0: Okay.
17: They have a good idea then.
8: Exactly.
17: But this new government is their functional.
0: Okay. Thank you very much.
8: You know,
0: well, I think this is where we draw a curtain for today's Wazobia platform. We are going to come back on Monday.
8: Yes.
0: Okay. Okay.
8: We
0: let's speak this call. Hello. Yes, sir.
19: It surprised me that they carry that number of children in a bus, in two buses. And there was no police escort.
0: No escort.
19: When you already know that there are places along those routes where they are kidnapping people.
0: Yes.
19: Are you thinking it's an omission? It's an intention something. I'm even telling you now that it's possible they have arranged everything from here, monitoring them till they get to where they went to. Do you know that their journey was not one day?
0: Yes.
19: They slept somewhere, and the following day they continued. You see, I don't trust this government.
0: Okay. Thank you very much.
19: Thank you.
0: Thank you very much. This is where we round up for today. Tope, greet our Yoruba audience.
8: Ewo, Eshe, Teng, Goy, Kani, Kanga, Gomogbe, Wells Radio 89.3 FM. 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

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Here is the world news at noon on Wales Radio 89.3 FM, your preferred wholesome radio. We are reaching you live from Wales Broadcasting House along Alafi Avenue, Oluyole Estate, Ibadan. I am Ayo Emmanuel Ojo. First, the headlines. Federal government 30-day petrol discount sparks opposition backlash. INEC display voter register begins PVC distribution. Cars torched and shops looted as anti-migrant violence erupt in South Africa. In the United States, ICE agent shoots man during immigration operation in New York. And in sports, CAS opens hearing into Senegal's appeal over stripped AFCON title. Those are the headlines. Now the news in detail. We begin in Nigeria, where the Chief of Air Staff, Air Marshal Sunday Aneke, has appealed for patience as the Nigerian Air Force begins investigations into the crash of its ATR-42 aircraft, NAF 931, in Igbokoda, Ilaje, local government area of Ondo State, which killed all 25 people on board. Aneke yesterday led senior Nigerian Air Force officials as he joined the search and recovery team at Igbokoda as efforts continue to recover evidence from the site of the accident. He appealed to Nigerians to be patient with the military and their ongoing efforts to remove the wreckage and victims of the Nigerian Air Force ATR-42 aircraft from the swamp. The ill-fated aircraft crashed earlier this week in Igbokoda and has yet to be removed from the swampy area where it crash-landed. In a statement by the Director of Public Relations and Information, NAF Headquarters, Air Commodore Aime Ejodeme, Aneke assured the families of the deceased and the

a thorough and professional investigation into the circumstances surrounding the crash. And now to election-related matters. INEC, which is the Independent National Electoral Commission, has commenced the display of preliminary register of voters and distribution of permanent voter cards across states as part of preparation for the 2027 general elections. In a statement by the Plateau Resident Electoral Commissioner, Professor Sam Ugo, made available to journalists in Jos yesterday, the commission said the exercise was pursuant to Section 19, Subsection 1 of the Electoral Act 2026, which mandates it to display the voter register not less than 90 days before the general elections. The 7-day exercise, which begins today and runs through the 15th of October, will allow registered voters to verify their details, raise claims and objections, and collect PVCs from the first phase of the continuous voter registration conducted between August and December 2025. In Plateau and Sokoto State, the respective resident electoral commissioners announced that the exercise would take place at registration area centers, with PVC collection continuing at INEC offices at the local government level after the display period. And still in Nigeria, the former Vice President, Alhaji Atiku Abubakar, and the Obedient Movement, the Nigeria Democratic Congress, and the Presidential Campaign Organization of Oyo State, Governor Seyi Makinde, has rejected the federal government's proposed 30-day petrol discount, describing the intervention as inadequate and politically motivated. The federal government, however, announced yesterday that the Nigerian National Petroleum Company Limited would forgo its retail profit margin on petrol and sell the product to Nigerians at a discounted cost as part of measures to cushion households from global crude oil prices stock. The presidency said the arrangement, backed by the President Bola Tinubu administration, will not signal a return to petrol subsidy regime, which ended on the May 29, 2023. Energy experts, however, expressed mixed reactions, with some welcoming the temporary relief, while others warned that the intervention could amount to another form of subsidy if its costs were not transparently managed. And now to the foreign scene. At least 24 vehicles have been set ablaze and foreign-owned shops looted in South Africa as anti-immigration protests descended into violence in two major cities, the police says. Unrest broke out today in Soweto, a spiraling township outside Johannesburg, the country's largest city, and Durban, a major port on the East Coast. The violence comes amid growing anger over a court ruling which would allow some migrants who had arrived in the country illegally to apply for asylum. This had led to long queues outside immigration centers, and the government today said it would change the way it would comply with that ruling without giving details. The Department of Home Affairs said the current policy had seen its staff overwhelmed, while serious threat to public safety an order had emerged. And now to the United States of America. In a similar and related story, the United States Immigration and Custom Enforcement ICE agent has shot a man in the Bronx, New York City during a targeted immigration enforcement operation. The Department of Homeland Security confirmed that the official discharged his weapon while attempting to arrest the man it described as undocumented immigrant with a criminal record. New York City Mayor Zoran Mandani said preliminary reports indicated that agents yesterday surrounded the man and a 5-year-old child inside the car before firing several shots. He added that the child was believed to be physically unharmed while the injured man was taken into a local hospital. The New York governor also expressed outrage over the incident and called for the release of any body camera.

camera footage. Mandani said he would ask the president, Donald Trump, to end ICE enforcement operations in the city, while protesters at the scene demanded justice and called for ICE agents to leave their streets. The Department of Homeland Security alleged that the unidentified man, who is from the Dominican Republic, had previous criminal convictions and multiple arrests and was associated with Trinitarius criminal groups. Trump has not publicly commented on the shooting. Still in the United States, the State Defense Secretary Pete Hegseth has said the execution of the former United States Army psychiatrist Nedel Hassan, who killed 13 unarmed soldiers at the Fort Hood in 2009, will be live-streamed to the public. The Pentagon announced earlier this week that President Donald Trump had approved the recommendation for Hassan to be executed by firing squad. It would, in what would be the first United States military execution in more than 60 years. Speaking in an interview with the conservative television outlet Real American Voice, Hegseth said the execution was scheduled for the 3rd of December 2026 at Fort Hood in Texas. A Defense Department official also confirmed to newsmen that the execution would be live-streamed, although legal experts says the proposal raises significant legal concern and may face further court challenges. The proposed live stream has drawn criticism from Democratic Senator Chris Murphy, who described this as disgusting, while legal experts noted that Hassan's appeal and his process remains incomplete and could delay the execution. However, the former United States Army Sergeant Alonzo Lunsford, who survived the 2009 shooting after being wounded 7 times, expressed support for the firing squad, saying victims and their families should have an opportunity to witness the execution.

0: And if it's just joining us, this is still the World News at 12 on Wales Radio, 89.3 FM. And now to the foreign scene. The Court of Arbitration for Sport, CAS, has opened a hearing into Senegal's appeal against the decision to strip the country of its Africa Cup of Nations AFCON title and award it got to Morocco. The appeal follows the Confederation of African Football's decision to overturn Senegal's victory and award Morocco a 3-0 win over alleged breaches of competition rules. The hearing began yesterday in Lausanne, Switzerland, and lasted more than 5 hours behind closed doors. Senegal had initially won the final after Pepe Goye scored in extra time. Following a controversial penalty awarded to Morocco that was missed by Diaz, the Senegalese player had temporarily left the pitch in protest before returning to complete the match. CAS officials said the hearing could continue for days or weeks as Senegal Football Federation president expressed hope that sports laws would be upheld. Senegal has strongly criticized CAS' decision, while legal experts have questioned whether the governing body properly considered the referee's authority to allow the match to continue. The verdict is expected to determine which country will officially retain the AFCON title. And that's it on the World News at noon. Before we end the news, here are the highlights. Former Vice President Atiku Abubakar, the Obedient Movement, the Nigeria Democratic Congress, and the Presidential Campaign Organization of Oyo State, Seyi Makinde, have rejected the federal government proposed 30-day petrol discount, describing the intervention as inadequate and politically motivated. The Independent National Electoral Commission, INEC, has commenced the display of the preliminary register of voters and distribution of permanent voter cards across states as part of preparation for the 2027 general election. On the foreign scene, we brought you reports that at least 24 vehicles have been set ablaze and foreign-owned shops looted in South Africa as anti-immigration protests descended into violence into major cities. And still on the foreign scene, the United States Defense Secretary Pete Hegseth has said the execution of the former United States Army psychiatrist Nidal Hassan, who killed 13 unarmed soldiers at Fort Hood in 2009, will be live-streamed to the public. The Pentagon announced earlier this week that President Donald Trump had approved the recommendation for Hassan to be executed by firing squad in what will be the first United States military execution in more than 60 years. And in sport, finally, we brought you reports that the Court of Arbitration for Sport has opened a hearing into Senegal's appeal against the decision to strip the country of its Africa Cup of Nations title and award it to Morocco. The appeal follows the Confederation of African Football, its decision to overturn Senegal's victory and award Morocco a 3-0 win over alleged breaches of competition rules. The bulletin was compiled and edited by Timmy Tokwe Akinkolie. Stay connected with us on all our social media platforms at Wales Radio 893. 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Thank you for listening to the news at 12. Good afternoon. Have a great day. God bless you.
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0: Hey, bo, Fuji, yeah, yeah. 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
1: 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I am Ajo Emmanuel Ojo. 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

0: 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A very, very beautiful evening to you. Today is Friday, TGIF. Thank God it's Friday, and today is the 9th of October, 2026. Gradually, we are coasting, because we're entering into October. You know, October is moving, we're moving, October is moving. I don't even know if I should say that. This month has been, I don't know, sir. Maybe it's... Hello? Yeah, sort of.
1: Thank you.
0: I don't know.
1: Very slow.
0: What is happening with October bonds? Hey, people just whatever you want to move, Jai.
1: I mean...
0: I broke early.
2: And they touch you.
1: Oh my God.
0: I said, no, we're handed. Because they say, September, this September, those days. Summer. I cannot count the number of people that texted me and say, this September, those days, summer. We like saying, all the Ember months one day. But me, November cannot be like that.
1: Amen. Okay.
0: Yeah.
1: I don't know. I feel like and has been meeting me since June, July.
0: And they, everybody neck.
1: Touch
0: and they choke everybody at this point.
1: God, I'm like 2026, just move away. I mean, you know,
0: our year of breakthrough.
1: See, it don't remain that many months now. But then there is nothing God cannot do. Yeah. What God cannot do does not exist.
0: I believe
1: at this point.
2: You have talked enough.
0: You guys see Abba. But yes, but I know that we'll be fine. Mm-hmm. We'll be fine.
1: Because at this point.
0: That's just the bottom line. Is that will be fine.
2: Last, everybody could do alright.
0: Mm. Yeah, but that definitely. Everybody go. No, as I said, last, everybody. Chop breakfast. Go follow. All right, if you're just tuning in, welcome. 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Youth Parliament is that roundtable for us young people, where we sit and discuss issues as it concerns us as actual young people. My name is Toluwaleke Ali, the radio princess, and you can watch us live on Facebook at Wales Radio 893 FM fan page, at Wales Radio 893 FM fan page, and also on YouTube at Wales Radio 89.3 FM. And as always, I never walk alone. I have with me the beautiful Adeola, as you must have heard her voice.
1: Yeah, I'm always very, what's it called now? Very glad that I get to be the first person to
0: watch this. Yes.
2: Because,
0: ladies first.
1: You just know
0: ladies
1: that.
0: Ladies first.
1: Whenever I'm here, I'm always the first person to be introduced.
0: Yeah, because ladies first.
1: That's it.
0: Ladies.
1: So yeah.
0: Ladies.
1: Good evening.
0: So if anybody likes, turn your head anywhere you want to turn it.
1: That's your problem. I don't mind.
0: All right. And of course, you had the voice of the

0: Odzogu of the Youth Parliament. Odzogu
1: is giving happiness.
0: Is where Odogu is just looking fresh, and you know,
1: Odogu for a reason.
0: Odogu for a reason.
1: For a reason.
0: Odogu. Odogu Mwoke.
2: And the touch Odogu. It's so nice to be on the program again this Friday afternoon.
0: Yeah, welcome to the show. You look good.
2: You guys look good.
0: Do give away, please. Thank you very much.
2: Let's introduce our
0: guy. So you reach to give away, like you say, let's introduce our guy. Our TDH, the IB City guy. IKD turned IB City guy.
2: That's
1: last. You say that, that's last.
0: How are you doing, Oluwale?
3: I'm fine.
0: Okay.
2: I think this is something that is common with almost all Nigerians now, right? Mm-hmm. How you do? Mm. There'll be a pause.
0: A pause before you even say.
2: You won't decide.
1: Should I or should I not?
2: You know, there's a way you would.
1: Exactly.
2: You will know whether
1: It depends on who. Maybe I just swallow them. Exactly.
0: I mean, a lot of times you just feel like. Everybody, they go to me. I'm fine.
1: I'm beginning
3: motor
1: first.
0: In fact, it's a lot, but we'll be fine. We'll be fine eventually, by the special grace of God.
1: Amen.
0: All right. Once again, welcome to the show. As always, we have the trends. So take a look at, you know, certain events that make the course of the week, and then we move on to the topic of discussion for today. So let's start off with the good news that we had in the course of the week.
2: Mm-hmm.
0: As una omonu, una you are the omonu child, you people is expecting a baby. You are here.
1: That's actually good news.
2: It's good news.
1: Congratulations.
0: Yeah. Sipel and Jarvis released their maternity shoot pictures. You know, we're actually so very happy for them.
2: But I thought we are not pregnant.
0: Abby, I thought it's just a bow.
2: I thought we were not pregnant.
0: Yeah, I thought it's just a bow.
2: We're expecting a baby.
0: Yeah.
1: Exactly.
0: Yeah. So Ebadon eventually turned picking. Ebadon turned picking.
1: I want you to know now.
0: And then, so Bella came out to, you know, lash out at, critics that, oh, must they have a say in everything? So apparently some people have been saying, oh, you should do DNA. You should do DNA tests. So it's like, must you always talk? When I was gonna get married, so that's why people were saying, you are still too young, no marry, doing kiniko, focus on your career, leave her. Yeah. But now, again, I say you should go and do DNA. I don't know what your business is, though.
1: I don't know, really.
2: I mean, it's our baby. It's our child. To be sure, you know.
0: It's a public baby.
2: Yes, let's know our mommy, let's know. But then, I mean, you're a public figure.
0: Yeah.
2: He's someone that actually, he thrived through the
0: social media, yeah.
2: Yeah, through social media. So I don't see any reason he should be coming out to critique people, you know, making. But at some point, you guys need to mind your business.
1: Really? Mm. It's not that hard to do.
0: It's actually important, but it's not just in mind their business. I don't think people don't do that. They don't mind their businesses. They just mind other people's business.
2: But I don't blame people, right? Because the moment you make your family, the wedding was our wedding. Right?
0: Yeah.
2: Yes. You came online and, oh, I'm selling this, come and buy this. An expensive wedding. So, I mean, it's a family matter. Right, we need to be sure our daddy is our daddy, our mommy is
0: our mommy.
1: Okay.
0: All right, moving on to other stories. I think on the show last week, you mentioned that some core members were kidnapped on their way to their orientation camp. Good news is they have been released.
1: Thank God.
0: Yeah. However, story just came out that they were released, and then family members started to mention how much they paid as ransom. Matter of fact, personally, we know somebody whose family member was also part of those that were abducted. And, you know, she was the first to say that, oh, they actually had to pay. And then television interviews came out of parents also saying that, oh, they had to pay, I think they had to pay 6 million naira, you know. And, well, the Imo State Commission of Police said that he wasn't aware that he paid. Yeah.
1: Funny. Okay.
0: Oluwole.
3: What do you expect them to say? They won't tell you they paid them.
0: The truth.
3: They won't.
1: Exactly.
3: Election period. They have to act as if they are the, what's it called, they are the savior. You understand? So I read the news. I was like, well, I was happy for them. Then my dad said, ah, Obiti Biti Olo Ma So. And I told dad, daddy, show my son for him. They won't. But at least, congratulations to them, and I'm happy for the family.
0: Yeah. So no, actually really happy.
3: In Yoruba, they will say something that, Owo Temi. You understand? So I'm happy for the family. This is good news.
0: Yeah. But I have, don't take credit for what you did not do. Exactly. That's it for me. So it's just, but thank God they've been released. I know that parents are usually very, very, very excited, and they're always on the necks of a lot of children to say, you have to go for NYSC. You have to go for NYSC. Now, I can already imagine the trauma that would be in the heads of those parents. Would they even again want to allow another child, as if they still have another child who's still probably still in uni, go for that NYC again? You know, but yeah.
2: I have a personal experience. My cousin, yeah. I was still very young, or I was still in school, when she was supposed to go for service. And she was abducted. She was kidnapped.
0: No.
2: And this wasn't because of, maybe not because of NYC something at all. This happened in Owerri.
0: Wow.
2: Yeah, she was still in school. I think Enekede or something, Futo. I think Futo, yeah. So she was kidnapped. And though it was a long day for her, it was a Sunday and all, she got kidnapped on her way to church. And the way it even happened was a miracle. One of those guys said she didn't know how she was hypnotized. No. She didn't know what was happening. Wow. And eventually one of those guys, you know, out of pity and all, they wiped her cards, her money, took her phones and all. So since that day, till I think it was last year, she decided to go for service. This is someone who was done with school for so long. She said she was not going. If it's not, even if it's not in her house, she's not going. Eventually, she was traumatized. So I'm trying to imagine these people. And again,
0: and this has gone through a whole year of that scheme.
1: Yeah.
2: So for her, that was one experience. And there's still something nobody is talking about. What has NYSC done? What's NYSC's reaction to this whole situation? I understand that they cannot pay for every core member who was abducted, right? Because it automatically turns to a business for these kidnappers. And all. If the government is willing to pay for every member who is kidnapped, it automatically turns into a business. So the question now is, what steps are they taking to, you know, to reduce this? Because it's becoming something every year. You hear something happened to core members, something happened to this. If it's not kidnappers, it's an accident. It's something. Yeah. So what steps are they taking?
0: All right, we do hope that they are really going to do something about it. Like I said last week, it's important that we sit down and have a rethink. I don't think that the reforms that the scheme needs is change of uniform, wearing adire and all of those things.
1: That's really
0: very, very misplaced. We don't need that. We need beyond all of that. Anyway, also in the course of the week, an unfortunate incident happened. NAF aircraft crashed in Igbokoda, Ondo State, killing everybody on board. And, you know, unfortunately, matter of fact, the co-pilot just got married 2 weeks ago. And, you know, it's really, really sad. They've been trying to evacuate, but the area is a swampy area. So that has been, making it difficult for the evacuation to happen. And this is just a case of out of many more that has happened with, the, NAF aircraft here in Nigeria. You know, different incidents, and it's always the investigations going on without getting to the root of what exactly caused the incident. It's really unfortunate. The government has said that they're going to, you know, investigate, look into it, and also make sure that the family members are not left alone. But no matter what, I don't think any amount can bring back the life, no, or even in any way replace the pain that their family members will be going through right now. Yeah. But yes, it's all that the Lord would rest their souls and really
1: comfort their families.
0: It's really, really sad. It's really sad. All right, moving on to other stories. So, in the course of the week, there's been call-outs again to NAFDAC, actress Mary Njoku, and also another actress, the veteran actress, Ngozi Ezeonu, pleaded, you know, with people who are even producing fake drugs and saying that you cannot be making money at the detriment of innocent lives. And, you know, Mary Njoku on her part said that the NAFDAC DG should stop deflecting and protect people. You know, after this is coming after the NAFDAC DG said that she accused Nigerians pretty much of always blaming the agency over the circulation of fake food and products generally. And so that brought about the question of why are you saying that? So who do we hold responsible then? And so in another news, she said that Nigerians need to better understand the responsibilities of the agencies involved in food safety. She said we're ignorant in this country. We have 56% illiteracy. Our people don't read or understand. Those are our words. And according to her, there are many organizations, there are many agencies that are involved from farm to fork. And that's from the point of planting to the point of eating. And so she said that NAFDAC's mandate primarily covers processed and semi-processed foods. So she said that if you can read, if not that, it's not my words. If not that you have 56% of illiteracy, which is the reason that you cannot read. Wow. If to say you can read and understand, you will know that it's not NAFDAC that you should be blaming for everything. So, and that's the reason actress Mary Njoku said that you're deflecting. Now, how about the products that are actually under the supervision of NAFDAC? We still have fake. So,
1: a lot.
0: Am I insulted? Well, maybe cars are like that. Actually.
1: Lord, this is even becoming too much. Like, you can't even, safety is not even guaranteed anymore.
0: No, it's
1: at
0: not.
1: At this point, and it really makes no sense. So I don't think I know who to blame anymore.
0: Well, she already said that. I mean, if you people can't read the responsibility of NAFDAC and understand it, you will know that NAFDAC is not to blame.
2: I actually like the fact that they gaslight Nigerians. this is gaslighting at this point.
0: Very high level.
2: If you are not competent enough to do the job, you should step down. Because this is not the first time. I think this is like the second time this in a space of 2 months where she's being dragged over the same thing. I think the first interview was
0: no, where she laughed.
2: Yeah, when someone asked her, "Would you resign or would you something?"
0: And she started laughing.
2: And now it's becoming terrible because you don't know a product that is real anymore in the market, right? People pay so much to buy fake, right? You pay so much. You at the end of the day, you know, you're getting fake product. Now it's not even about the financial aspect. Now let's talk about the, you know, the consequence, the impact eventually in people's health. Now, I think these are the issues we should actually look into. And fine, yes, we don't have to blame NAFDAC for everything. For known products, right?
0: For instance, you cannot blame NAFDAC for fufu.
2: You can't. So Nigerians are actually the problems of Nigerians. We are always problems of Nigerians. But again, for products which are already licensed by NAFDAC, I think they should have some kind of supervisory bodies. You know, let's say a brand, you know your product is being counterfeited. You know, you should make out measures, right, to apprehend people who produce fake. And the irony of this whole thing is most of these brands, they are in partnership with people producing fakes.
1: Yeah.
2: That's the truth. We just need to know that. Yeah. And most of these brands, they know that, oh, these products are fake. We have our fake product outside. We know most of the people who are into these fake products, right? So I think by the time these are implemented, we should be able to see a reduced, yeah.
0: Okay. All right. So the Minister of Agri said that food prices have dropped by up to 50% since 2023. Olu, why did you add your head like that?
1: I just had to laugh, really.
0: And you know, just in the same vein, the first lady also said that our economy is stabilizing and then inflation is coming down. You know, that's amongst
3: Angela.
1: Maybe it is, and we just cannot see it yet.
2: Or maybe most of these people they live in another world.
0: Let me add that an activist said that unemployment has dropped to 5% under the current administration.
2: I'm still very unemployed.
0: There's just one sound in my head right now.
2: No, I think these people they live out of reality. They are not in. I don't know what they.
0: Presidential aide, the special advisor to President on policy communication, Daniel Boala, said that it is true that more people went down to poverty because of the current reforms, but we have made progress. Now, truly, people went, but who have made progress. It's giving.
1: Oh, God.
2: You know, progress is actually relative. You don't know, maybe. Progress.
1: Yeah. You know, I said something earlier. Maybe these things are actually happening and we are yet to see.
0: We're yet to see it.
1: Exactly.
0: All right. Okay. So the federal government has warned that petrol could hit 2,000 naira. And the dollar could reach 3,000 naira if fuel subsidy is returned. So,
2: How?
0: So the federal government has warned that bringing back petrol subsidy could push the pump price to at least 2,000 naira per liter and weaken the naira to about 3,000 naira to the dollar within months. So that's coming from the Minister of Finance and Coordinating Minister of the Economy. So, that's pretty much saying a lot of, you know, there's been a lot of calls for subsidy to be returned, and majority of the presidential candidates are currently campaigning with, don't worry, I'll bring back fuel subsidy. So they are telling you so that you know what is going to happen if the chance subsidy is brought back. So, you know.
1: Okay.
2: No comment.
1: Really?
2: No comment, because, I mean,
3: they're actually commenting now.
2: I think the issue has never been about fuel subsidy. The issue has never been whether there's fuel subsidy or there's no fuel subsidy, because the major problem has not been tackled, which is corruption in that industry.
0: Yes, in the sector.
2: So no matter how you rebrand it, no matter how you try to cook it up, if the main cancer is not removed, we're just wasting our time, right? So, God help us.
1: Amen.
0: All right. That will be all on the trend. So, finally, singer Banky W has become
2: waiting for this.
0: An ordained pastor in the U.S.
1: Oh, my.
2: Okay.
0: Do you see it coming? Because I said Adeola is actually very excited.
1: I did.
2: I mean, he has his calling. It's a calling, right? I don't know.
0: Yeah.
2: So don't be surprised tomorrow. I could be a pastor.
1: Yeah.
0: Yeah, you could be called.
1: Exactly.
2: So it's congratulations, brother.
0: Why is Oluwale? See, Oluwale was that? Why did you decide tomorrow could be called?
2: I really like that guy because there's no industry he hasn't moved into. He has moved to music industry.
1: Politics.
2: He moved to politics. Exactly. Now he has gone to ministry. So he needs to. I don't know. He needs to be studied.
0: Is consistency in various industries.
1: Exactly.
0: But anyway, yeah.
1: Consistency is key now.
0: I see.
1: But I actually did see it coming, so.
3: Pastor Mrs.
1: Don't do that.
0: All right. The final trend, which is what would then usher us into our topic of discussion for today. Davido's sister, Sharon Adeleke, made a statement in the course of the week. She said that she didn't even know that they had money until she was 21. So, she revealed that she didn't realize how wealthy her family was until she moved to Nigeria at about age 21. And she explained that she grew up living a relatively normal life despite her family's financial status. And, you know, she said this during an interview, and she said that she believes that she takes after her father, and could even become an even better businesswoman if she had not grown up with money. In her words, I also think that I'll probably be maybe even a better business person, because I feel like sometimes having too much can also make you a bit lazy. You'd want to hire somebody to do the job. So you say, honestly, she didn't know that they had money. Right?
1: Oh, wow. But that's why I'm still like, I feel like there's going to be a point in my life.
0: We have money and I don't know yet.
1: There's going to be a point in my life.
0: Let me go ask my dad.
1: My daddy's going to wake me up and say,
0: I just wanted you to learn.
1: Exactly. I've been taking you through this process because I really want you to learn and be a better person.
0: You just want to idealize a book reader. All right, so that would, of course, bring us into our topic of discussion for today. We're talking about, does talent matter more than having talent in Nigeria? Does having connections matter more than having talent in Nigeria? That is our topic of discussion for today.

0: All right, no condition lasts forever, and very soon it will be your turn. Once again, welcome. If you're just joining, this is Youth Parliament on Wales Radio 89.3 FM. I'm Tolu Ali K. Ali, the radio princess, and I have Adeola with me in the studio. I have Oluwole as well. And I have Yodogu Collins himself.
1: Active. Present, ma.
0: Okay, so like I said, our topic of discussion for today is centered on, does having connections matter more than talent in Nigeria? So a lot of times you see somebody who is highly talented, intelligent, qualified, hardworking, struggle to get an opportunity, and then you see another person who may not be as qualified but gets that opportunity simply because they know someone who is in a position of influence. I remember that I was talking to a friend of mine, and then she was telling me about whether I remembered somebody while we were in school who was our friend, and she was telling me that he presently works in oil and gas. I'm not going to mention. And then, you know, I was like, oh, how? She said, oh, matter of fact, he even got in immediately we finished, like just as we finished school, that was where he served, and so it was just there straight. I'm like, how? And then she said, he has an uncle now, that so immediately, just before he left school, his uncle just, you know, reached out to say, there's already a slot for you, and that's it, and just like that. And there are lots and lots of people who always, of course, submit applications to get into all the time. So that is one major issue that a lot of young people, you know, have had lots of times. There are times that you go for interviews, and then sometimes the interviewer would even be honest enough to tell you that, oh, see, you are actually very good, though, but there's already somebody for this position. You know, you just wanted it to let it not be like they didn't put it out, and something like that, and something like that. And so that is what is birthing our conversation for today. But first off, what does it mean for somebody to have connection, Adeola?
2: I feel like if you're looking at connections from the aspect of relationship. So, you know, people tend to make connection a bad thing, and it's not. But then, if you're looking at it from the point of having relationships with people, knowing this person, then you see that, yeah. So, connection is just basically relationship for me.
0: Basically relationship for you. Okay, Oluwole, for you, what does connection mean?
1: I think I have to go with Adeola. Because it's... me, okay, for example, now I have someone who is in need of a job, and I have a friend who's looking for that position that I have. Okay, I have someone I can offer. Okay, how, what percentage can you raise that? At least 75. Okay, just come in. It has happened to someone before, like a friend of mine, and the guy did not even go for interview.
0: No, just like that.
1: Just like that.
0: You get connected. You get connected.
1: So, but when he was narrating his own ordeal, I was like, how come you did not even go for an interview? I was like, well, I think it was through his father's friend or something. I did not even remember. But I was like, wow, congratulations to you. That's Nigeria for you.
0: Mm-hmm. Wow. Okay. So now, when we talk about connections, of course, as Adeola already mentioned before, sometimes connection is not bad, right? Some of us have had to get through certain rooms through connections.
2: Exactly.
0: All right, and simply it could just be one person knowing another person, right? So let me come to Collins now. Which one should matter the most, connection or talent?
3: It should be your talent, but in the in the context of Nigeria, the way we see connection is we're always putting who you know above what you know and what you can do. I don't see any problem with me seeing a position. There's an open vacancy, and I know someone who fits that position.
0: Mm-hmm.
3: It's different from having a vacancy, and I want to bring someone I know to fit that position. It's two different things. Because, one, when you know the person can, or this is something this person can do, yes, I can actually introduce them to this. Oh, okay, there's a vacancy here. I feel this is something you can do. Me thinking it's something you can do is from your previous experiences, meaning you are, this is something you are in line with. It's in line with your work experience, right? Mm. It's quite different from what most Nigerians practice. We practice incompetence in the name of connections. Because I am in charge of this position, because I know someone in charge of employing people into this position, I can bring in anybody so that it goes within my circle. You understand? So there is no problem with you bringing your family members. There's no problem in bringing your friends into positions of power. Where the problem now lies is if there are people better than them who are well suited for those positions. Each time we complain that, oh, Nigeria is, we practice nepotism, we practice this, we practice that. Everybody has that spirit in them, the spirit of nepotism, right? Mm. The problem is you are not just in that position yet to want to assist someone. You understand now? So, for me, I think competence is something that should always come first when it comes to employing people, bringing people in place of power, and the likes. But we're in a system where, so far it is government job. You can employ anybody. You can bring in anybody. So far
2: you learn on the job.
3: Yeah, you learn on the job. But if it's a family business, if it's a personal business, if it's a personal project, you would want to bring in the best of the best, right? I think this is where the issue arises. And each time we talk about connection, if you notice, it doesn't work in private industries, because no private industry would want to hire somebody because of he's the brother of who. If you look at most graduate training programs, they would ask you, do you have somebody in this industry? It's a question that is always asked. Do you have somebody here already? I remember, I think UI also, I remember there was this time I applied to UI. They will ask you, do you have a family and all? That question is, okay, yes, we can wage more on that. We can wager the fact that, oh, you have somebody, but it doesn't mean because you know somebody, that's why we should employ you.
2: Exactly.
3: But when it comes, you have to go through the process, right? But when it comes to government, government job, you see people just, you know, just submit your CV. Let me call somebody. Any position that is available, let them fit you in. I've seen people, I know people who they held interviews for, right? They held interview for them because, oh, he knows somebody, right? Yeah, that's it's not because they were competent. I've also seen people who I am, well, this is not a place of pride or anything. I can say I am better than these people, right? When it comes to this, I know people who are actually better than them, but because of who they know.
0: Who know who.
3: Yeah, that's why they got this position. And personally, I don't know. I've never been one who looked at such people with jealousy or something. I mean, if we go head to head, right, I don't think you would get that position. But since you are there, it's a privilege. Good for you. Right? So we always complain of corruption in Nigeria. But the moment it comes to you have the privilege to be corrupt, I think the way you see those things, I believe it will change automatically.
0: Okay, so let me come to Oluwole now. How much of favoritism should we call networking, or should I say, where do we draw the line of favoritism? Of course, we've already established that it can happen with anybody. And not necessarily, you know, the big ones, right? it's just for you to be in that position. But where should you draw the line?
1: Like what Colin said earlier, I feel like connection and talent is two different things. You understand? So as it is now, you want to employ someone based on the connection you had with that person. Probably someone introduced you to that person. But that person doesn't have that attribute or the qualities that you need, that you're looking for. So now you need to draw the line, because you don't want to run at loss regarding your complaint. So you need talent, not connection. It's so that I want to learn on the job. Do you understand? You need talent. One of my boss contacted me last week. I said, okay, Marcus, I need someone. I said, okay, I have someone. Is it that good? I said, yes. And when he interviewed him, I was like, okay, at least he can go with that person, but he has to undergo training. Do you understand? I introduced that person based on what my boss asked me. So now, the line is there. It's not about connection anymore. It's about what you can offer. But here in Nigeria, it's not about what you can offer. It's about who you know, who is your daddy.
3: Who's your daddy?
1: Some months back, we had a discussion about names can open door for you.
2: Yeah.
1: So it's still the same thing. The names can open door for you, but can your name?
0: Imagine entering somewhere and say, oh, my name is Adeleke. And they say, which Adeleke is that?
1: Imagine.
0: And that's always it, because they'll ask you the same Adeleke. You're going to say, which
2: Adeleke is your own? From where?
1: So that's just like, and I thought that my bro, I said, see, I helped you secure this job, doesn't mean I help you to do it. So if anything should happen, you're on your own. OYO.
0: Okay. So, Adeola, should we say that one of the reasons we have lots of unemployed youths is because of the fact that there is a system that has been created where connections pave way and not the talent and ability that people have?
2: We can say that to some extent, because I know I'm one.
3: I mean, we are all.
0: Yes.
2: So I'm one. The fact that I don't have somebody somewhere that can help me out in some places is the reason. And then we have people too that will say, oh, just submit your CV. I will see what I can do. And they will never see what they can do.
0: They don't see what they can do. Exactly. Their glasses never come.
2: Yeah, it feels like maybe short-sightedness, you know, that kind of thing. But so, yes, I can say that to some extent, that is true in our country. Yeah.
0: So let's talk about the role of family background, privilege, and class, social class. Right?
1: What a good tip.
0: No. Let's talk about that now.
3: I don't know. I don't blame people, right? You see someone who wants to get married, the first thing you ask, what's your surname? People do that now.
0: Yeah.
3: So I don't blame most families like that. Imagine you want to get married and your surname is Wokoro. You get who knows that name, right? So family name, it's very important, right? Let's even forget this whole idea of connections, who you know, who you don't know, right? If you want to get married, the first question, let's say you want to do introduction, you go for introduction, you want to know your family background.
0: Who's your father?
3: Now, this is not even about who's your daddy.
2: Exactly.
3: The extent of your power. They want to know your family history, right? That is it. I don't blame people whose name have actually opened doors for them, right? We call them Nepo kids. Call them Nepo babies.
0: No.
3: I don't blame them, because if I had that privilege, And actually, most I also don't agree fully to what Adeola said about most Nigerians are not having, they don't have jobs because they don't know. Mm. There are people who have actually gotten to places based on their performance. Mm. Someone actually noticed, yeah. Right? They just noticed, oh, no, this person is performing very well. Not just that, to the extent of even where you attended school, your school, I have a friend there who, in the course of interview, right?
0: Mentioned this school.
3: His school, University of Ibadan. What's it called? The owner of the organization just had interest in him for the fact
0: because of the school.
3: Yes, for the fact he went to university. I think he was the only one who attended a public school, right? Among
0: those. Pairs.
3: And it's now Ibadan UI. So it's, I don't know, it's, we Nigerians, we are programmed that way, right? It's not
0: there's
3: just
0: always,
3: about.
0: There's always, what's it called now? There's always this, what's this word?
3: Let's find it.
0: There's always this bias.
3: Yeah, we are all biased.
0: There's always this
3: so
0: bias.
3: For that, yeah, I can say that is his connection. That is, he got that through, well, he got it through connection.
0: But not,
3: of
0: not,
3: the,
0: not,
3: exactly.
0: not
3: so, in as much as we want to say, oh, connection, this connection, that, we most times see connection, or in the essence of Nigerians, when you say connection, is because, somebody you know is helping you do something, right? There are different ways people get connected. Your school could connect you to opportunities. Mm. Your personality, the way you even dress most times to interviews, right? The way people, your personality, people see, you know, I like this guy, he's distinct from others. That's it. And like we are talking about the family name,
0: mm-hmm.
3: right? I know someone who's Adenuga, that's the surname. And someone, are you... I said, no, we are not related.
0: Why do you be saying that you are not related?
2: You want him to lie and then you later
0: it's
2: find
0: not,
2: out
0: it's
2: that.
0: Not, it's not a lie.
2: You want them to find
1: okay.
2: out that.
1: I don't want to find out.
0: Okay. Oh, I remember, see, my daddy once told us that when he was in, after he left our hometown and then went to Lagos, you know, a lot of times when he mentions Ali, they would say, which Ali is young? He said at first it wasn't very, very, you just say, but then he noticed that this name,
2: he's like, he's got a open door though.
0: Is this Ali of, I will not mention the food because I and he said, are you related? Okay. I mean, everybody get name for, if you enter my hometown now, you mention the name get weight for there, but you get limits.
1: Oh, no.
0: Every name get limits.
2: Yes.
0: So that's just it with the names. So, but is it possible to build connections, without money?
2: Yeah,
1: yes.
2: Definitely.
0: Yeah. You can be connected and not not necessarily be rich.
1: Yes, you can.
0: Mm.
3: Why do you think most poor people? Sorry for using the word poor. Why do you think most people try as much as to send their children to private institutions? Most of them can't even afford it.
0: Mm.
3: But it's just basic psychology. Send them amidst. Upper class,
0: yeah, so that they
3: were men, right? It's not just about the money, right? Yes, the society we operate in strata where people, you say, upper class, lower class. The lower class would always be useful, and the upper class will always find a form of usefulness for the lower class. So in a situation where, let's say these schools, right? By the time someone who is in the lower class, you relate with someone in the upper class, the rich, right? And you are, by useful, you provide a service for them. You're always the go-to guy. Oh, I know somebody, this guy has this.
2: Exactly.
3: Now, by the time you need that, you need their help. Let's say you're done with school and you don't remember. Or imagine myself and Marcus, we attended the same school. Marcus is the upper class. We were cool, right? So after many years, I just remember, how they touch me. And I know Marcus, Papa, and
0: like this, I was even call you.
3: Nothing for you. So stuff like that, yeah. People go to every extent to build connection with.
2: Mm.
3: Now, the problem, however, is most times you see people coming out to drag the rich people. You hear them say, oh, rich men, they don't pay for services. The upper class, they don't pay for services when they are offered. Most of the time, is they are overly expectant. You see somebody who is in the lower class working for someone, a rich man, and you say, oh, God, don't worry, oh, God, don't pay. Oh, God, don't do this. You keep providing service. You keep providing service. Now, you doing that service or you providing those services, it's not like you are dull or you don't know what you are doing. You are trying to seek a favor.
2: Exactly.
3: Right? A prolonged billing that is about to come, or you need something the line.
0: Okay.
3: And by the time you don't get that, you don't get what you expected, that's when you see them come online and say, oh, this person, I've been working for this person, I've been expecting this, I've been doing this, I've been doing
0: and
3: that.
0: And it's not happening.
3: So, yeah.
0: Okay, so now that we've established that connection isn't necessarily bad, but talent is also important. Mm-hmm. Now, for somebody who unfortunately has no connection and only has talent, what advice would you give to that person? Let me start with Adeola.
2: Consistency. This is where consistency comes in. Because really, there's nothing that we can do about it. You don't have connection, but you have the talent. You just keep going at it.
0: Mm.
2: That's what you can
0: do. Okay. How about you, Oluwole? Consistency. Okay.
1: But at least with your talent, you have to be integrity. That's going to... That's going to go a long way for you, because talent and that one works hand in hand.
0: So okay. All right. How about you, Collins, quickly?
3: Nothing for you. For you, but just keep being you and keep applying. I think most problem most people have is when they see opportunities, especially government vacancies, first thing they will say, there's no point.
0: There's no point. Mm-hmm. But still apply.
3: Still apply.
0: Okay, alright. Well, for me, I would say number one, never underestimate the value of your talent. So whatever field that you find yourself, keep learning, keep practicing, keep improving on yourself. Your skills will be the foundation that you build your career on. Number two, don't isolate yourself. Build meaningful relationships. Learn from experienced people. Collaborate. Not everybody in your industry is your enemy. Make your work more visible. And the third one is, don't confuse networking with favoritism. Don't allow a system that, you know, sometimes rewards privilege to convince you that integrity has no value. All right. Okay. And that's all on the show today. Thank you so much for being a part of the show. Youth Parliament returns next Friday at exactly 4 p.m. Thank you so much for coming, guys.
2: Thank you for having us.
0: Okay. And so this is the point where we end for today. Remember that even though connections may actually open the doors for you, your talent will go a long way to keep that door open. My name is Toluwaleke Ali, the Radio Princess. Enjoy the rest of your day and have a lovely weekend ahead.

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I am Oluwani Femi Oyewale. The Oyo State Governor, Engineer Seyi Makinde, has held talks with the European Union Ambassador to Nigeria and the Economic Community of West African State, ECOWAS, His Excellency Gauthier Mignot, along ambassadors from the 16 EU member states in Abuja. Makinde disclosed this in a post on his official X handle, stating that the discussion centered on ongoing international development cooperation initiatives between the European Union and Nigeria, current affairs and the future of the country. The Oyo State Police Command has confirmed the abduction of three staff members of the Cocoa Research Institute of Nigeria in Ibadan, assuring that efforts are ongoing to secure the release and apprehend the perpetrators. The State Police Public Relations Officer, Olayinka Ayolade, today confirmed this development in a statement in Ibadan, the state capital. The Nigerian National Petroleum Company Limited, NNPC, has said its petroleum discount initiative is not a reintroduction of fuel subsidy, but a temporary measure to ease the impact of rising petrol prices on Nigerians. In a statement issued today by its Chief Corporate Communication Officer, Andy Ode, NNPC said the discount was intended to provide relief to households and businesses amid elevated global crude oil prices linked to the conflict in the Middle East. The Minister of the Federal Capital Territory, FCT, Mr. Yesom Wike, has declared the ongoing strike by the FCT chapter of the Nigeria Labour Congress, NLC, and the Nigerian Union of Teacher, NUT, as political and baseless. Wike, who stated this after a meeting with chairmen of six area councils in Abuja today, directed the council chairman to reinforce a strict no work, no pay policy against participating workers. And in the foreign scene, authorities say heavy rain drained Chile's capital and the surrounding region yesterday, triggering mudslides that swept cars through streets, flooded homes, and forced residents to evacuate and injured at least six people. President Jose Antonio declared a state of emergency for Las Condes, a wealthy suburb east of Santiago, giving government agencies more power to respond as torrential rains turned key roads into impassable waterways. And that's the news update. Join us again at 8 p.m. for the national news. Also, remember to call or WhatsApp Wells Radio, Newsroom on 0916-893-2000 for any eyewitness account. I am Oluwani Femi Oyewole. Thank you for listening and God bless you.

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first house ever built and dedicated to Allah called Kaaba or Muharram. 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Ramadan is on the way. Ramadan is on the way. 123 days to this time. Inshallah, be crowded. Ramadan ko kawamo eniti yo balaye. So lara won sura anfani to wa lara sura yen na ni pe o wa fun ifokanbale. O den je ka mo pe Olorun ohun lo ba. Je mo pe in fact mo man so fawon eyan pe there is one inscription still more like a mantra written on the wall of an hospital in Ibadan, ni Mokola Group Medical. One, we care, but God care. Mu like statement in yepa, mu ti like eju. In that surah, he said, "A lady at amahumin join wa amene umini of Olorun lo ba to ma nfun yan lomi wallahi to ngbegbe nba ngbe nikan boye wa lo ra omi ni abe toro omi mu ni tan ba fi fun yin Olorun ni be na ni o ni Olorun loba ti ma fun yan lo nje ohun loba ti ma yo yan ohun loba ti ma teyan lorun gbogbo ntan wa laye ite lorun ni o won wa ni bo ni te lorun yen wa odo Olorun ni. 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I want all of us to benefit from that sermon. Very very very very in fact educative, very very educative, very very interesting, full of messages. E je ka gbo laarin iseju kan mo nbo.

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1: We don't just play music. 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

Good evening, everyone. Good evening, Ibadan. Good evening, Southwest Nigeria. Good evening, everybody. Good evening, Nigeria. For our international audience, thank you so much for joining us today. It's an amazing conversation we are going to be having today. I'm in the studio, and today I'm privileged to have Vivian Allwright also with me. Yeah, so we are together today. And Justin Tolu is also around. Unlike last week that all of them abandoned me and left me to do your radiotherapists alone. But you see, last week was also fun because I had amazing callers calling in, joining the conversation, and it made everything beautiful. So I'm very glad that you're listening to us today.

0: of the conversation that we are going to be having today. Today is Stay On Your Radio Therapist. We will be having lots of conversation. In case you don't know, this is West Radio 89.3 FM, your preferred host on radio. And your radio therapist happens here every Friday at 7 p.m. I would like to mention that the things we share here is not professional advice, it's not professional counsel. So that if you need professional advice or you need professional counsel, I would want you to reach out to us, or you find a counselor that is near you. It has been a beautiful day for us. V, how are you doing today?
1: Today, the day no bad. It shall make sense, but I foresee I rest small, but stress. But in all, it has been a good day.
0: I'm so happy it's another weekend.
1: Yes, so.
0: I've never been that excited about weekends, unfortunately. And the reason is simple, is that weekend has always been my busiest time of the week. I'm a counseling psychologist. I also a pastor in church, and I get to always have speaking engagement. So weekends are usually extremely very busy. So I'm still tired, but I'm glad that I'm here and I'm glad to spend tonight with you all. We are talking today, we are just talking, right? We'll be advising you. We'll be giving out recharge cards to those who we call first. Don't call yet. Don't do that. Right. We'll give out recharge cards to some of our callers. We would also give you an opportunity. If you have any question that you'd like to ask the counselors and you want us to comment, yes, you ask us and we'll also connect. We'll be able to comment and give you one or two suggestions. Tolu is around, so it's a full house, and we believe you are there listening to us. In some minutes, we'll be back sharing with you the story that we want to discuss today.

0: 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So let me go straight to the conversation that we are having today, the conversation we're going to be discussing today. And we want you to give us your opinion. We want you to call in to give us your opinion. So now this is it. Before they planned their wedding, a man discovered that his fiancée had secretly saved 8 million naira in her personal account. For 3 years that they dated, she had constantly told him she was broke. During that period, he paid most of the rent, bought her a car, funded several of her business ideas, and even borrowed money twice to help her during financial emergencies. When he confronted her, guess her reply? She said, "I wasn't hiding it. I was protecting myself. Every woman needs a backup plan." The man immediately called off the wedding. Now, their families are divided. Some people say the woman was wise and financially responsible. Others say she deceived a man who was preparing to spend the rest of his life with her. The woman insisted that if the roles were reversed, nobody would complain. The man says trust is more important than money. If you were the man, would you still marry her? Was the woman wrong for keeping the 8 million naira secret? Or, in your opinion, was the man overreacting? In this particular case, who is at fault here? So I will do and take the story again in case you're just joining us so that you hear the story from the beginning. Pay attention, pay attention, pay attention. Before their planned wedding, a man discovered that his fiancée had secretly saved 8 million naira in her personal account. For 3 years, she had constantly told him she was broke. During that period, he paid most of the rent, bought her a car, funded several of her business ideas, and even borrowed money twice to help her during financial emergencies. When he confronted her, guess her reply? She said, "I wasn't hiding it, though. I was protecting myself. Every woman needs a backup plan." The man immediately called off the wedding. Now, their families are divided. Some people say the woman was wise and financially responsible. Others say she deceived a man who was preparing to spend the rest of his life with her. The woman insists that if the roles were reversed, nobody would complain. The man says trust is more important than money. If you were the man, would you still marry her? Was the woman wrong for keeping the 8 million naira secret? Or was the man overreacting? Who do you think is at fault today? Well, before I open the studio line, since Vivian is with me in the studio, and Tolu is also with me in the studio. Tolu, is today one of the days you are talking?
1: Yes, I am talking.
0: Oh, today you are talking. Okay, in case people don't know, there are some days that Tolu will come to the studio and she will say today she's not talking. Today she just wants to keep us company and the rest. But we are grateful that today is one of those days that she's agreeing to talk. So she'll be talking today. So that's very, very fine. So let me do and ask Vivian, what was it that came to your mind when you heard that story?
2: So for me, I think, very good. This story is very funny. You know, if you hear some stories, you now be wondering what was going on, especially in a relationship that the two of them were planning to get married though. Exactly. This is not boyfriend, girlfriend. You are still thinking. You already know that people are going to get married. You were claiming broke.
0: Yes, sir.
2: While the real situation is that if you had even told this man that, okay, oh, I'm doing my own savings, so, but my money is not for touching. It's a different scenario. But you did not mention, you kept saying you were broke, Bros, even they borrow money, join, add for your business, buy car for you. That sister is a wicked sister. Because
0: well,
2: I'm serious, she's a wicked person.
0: Okay.
2: For me, I feel like if for no hard, if for say she open mouth talk, say, "Ah, bros, I know you are doing all of these things for me. I currently don't have money, but I have a saving that I am not ready to touch.
0: Yes.
2: I would have even preferred that she'd not even mention the amount. I don't know if you understand what I'm saying.
0: I get that.
2: You don't have to mention the amount, especially if he does not even prompt to ask you how much are you keeping. But she would have just said, I have a saving that I have told myself I am not going to touch.
0: Right.
2: But this money was not even for emergency.
0: Mm-hmm.
2: Her money was for backup plan to leave the marriage. Marriage will never start.
0: As she said, a lady has to protect herself.
2: I don't understand.
0: You don't want the lady to protect herself.
2: I'm not saying she should not protect herself, but at least she would have mentioned. Imagine the shock. Imagine the stress. You don't even understand the financial stress this man was going through.
0: Mm.
2: Borrowing money, setting up businesses, not one business. Businesses for you.
0: Mm-hmm.
2: Well, buy car for you.
0: But okay,
2: is he borrow for your business when you say things no they work?
0: Okay.
2: She's not a nice person.
0: Tolu, what's your take?
1: Okay, so
0: since today is one of those days that you are willing to talk.
1: Okay, so when I read this story,
0: yes,
1: there are two things there. Why are you protecting yourself? Why did you say you are protecting
0: because
1: yourself?
0: Because this world is a wicked world.
1: From a marriage that never
2: starts. It never starts. It never starts.
1: What do you mean by you need to protect yourself? Mm-hmm. And this your man, it's not as if you are still dating, like Aunt TV said. You are planning to get married to this person.
2: I understand.
1: And this person constantly was borrowing money for you to do businesses. What
2: supporting
1: car.
2: Your business.
1: You didn't even mention.
0: What if he's worried about that...
1: If I
0: just do it now, if I tell him, he will not start using the money. He will not feel relaxed. He will not do. He will not be pushing again make money for himself and all of that. What if he was worried?
1: She can't be thinking like that because somebody that has already been funding your lifestyle.
2: Why would
1: the person want to depend on your money? And aside from
0: humans
1: that,
0: humans can change.
1: I'm not saying humans cannot change, and I am not saying that she does not need to protect herself or women. Even that protection, I don't even want to hear. It is the fact that I'm not saying that women are not supposed to have their money even when they want to get married or have a husband or something. But you hiding the fact that you have money.
2: Yes.
1: And you are looking at this person borrowing money,
2: hustling.
1: You know, try.
0: Okay, anyway, you people have heard this story. It's about a lady who had 8M, like 8M actually. We are not talking about 800K.
2: Do you understand?
0: We are talking about
2: And it's making me think now, what kind of exit plan was she having? What kind of exit plan was that?
0: Well. Anyway, like we said, we are going to be opening the studio line so that you can call in and give your opinion. You can be able to tell us what you want to tell us. So you can call in 090-3086-8055. 090-3086-8055. If you believe that your network is good, you will want to call via WhatsApp too. But if you already know that your network is bad, please, in the name of the God you serve, do not call. Right? And of course, for the first four callers that we'll be having today, we'll be giving you recharge cards to say thank you for calling. We'll be doing that, right? We'll be doing that before their wedding. Before their planned wedding, a man discovered that his fiancée has secretly saved 8 million in her personal account. For 3 years, she had constantly told him she was broke. During that period, he paid most of the rent, bought her a car, funded several of her business ideas, and even borrowed money twice to help her during financial emergencies. When he confronted her, guess her reply? She said, I wasn't hiding it all. I was just protecting myself. You know, every woman needs a backup plan. The man immediately called off the wedding. Now their families are divided. Some people say the woman was wise and financially responsible. Others say she deceived the man who was preparing to spend the rest of his life with her. The woman insists that if the roles were reversed, nobody would complain. Okay. The man says, trust is more important than money. If you are the man, would you still marry her? Was the woman wrong for keeping the 8 million naira secret, or was the man overreacting? So from your own stand right now, and from the way you see the things, what will be your take? Who is it that you want to support, or what is your opinion regarding the whole matter? Remember, you don't even have to support anybody. You can even come safe and say all of them.
1: They should get out.
0: Yeah, they should. You jam. You can do and say all of, like Tuloha said, all of them should get out. Or in the alternatively, you jam their heads together, whichever one you want to do. But the studio lines for you to call in 090-30-86-80-55. I repeat again, 090-30-86-80-55. We are here to take your opinion and also to give our opinion. Remember, we said that the first four callers will be giving you a recharge card to say thank you for calling us. And if you want to call us on WhatsApp, you can also call us on WhatsApp, but ensure, in the name of God, ensure that your network is good.

0: 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He only discovered the money when they were planning their wedding. So maybe he discovered the money not even because she was wanting to bring out money to overfund the wedding. She may still have been one broke, independent lady and all of that. But well, for these 3 years, we know the man paid her rent, bought her a car, funded her business, and when she had business ideas up and down. And when she ran into financial crisis, on two occasions, he borrowed money, right? He literally borrowed money to help her. Now, I want to also discuss the first question that is happening right now, because some people say the woman was wise and she was financially responsible. So let me start with Vivian. What do you think? Do you think she was wise? Don't you see it as some form of financial responsibility? The ability to save it in.
1: I don't touch it for those 3 years. So for me, what came to my mind again is the fact that this lady was probably acting based on a background of an incident that may have happened. So it's possible that she could have heard stories of women who got married to people and at the end of the day, things did not go well in the marriage.
0: True.
1: And they did not have a backup plan to fall to.
0: True.
1: So she, I want to believe she was acting based on the information she would have heard.
0: Yeah.
1: Regarding marriages that did not go well and the woman had nothing to fall on. So my own worry is the fact that why would you even be going into marriage with that mindset that things are not, it's okay to even have your money. I don't even have an issue with this woman having this money.
0: I remember if she mentioned it, the man would have said, let's spend it, let's do this. The man may not have bought
1: I don't think that man is that kind of man, especially for the things the man did for her.
0: He showed
1: himself, let's give him the benefit of that. Yes, he showed himself to be a responsible man who was always there for her.
0: That's
1: what I'm still saying, that it would have been nice for her to even mention, okay, I have a savings that I'm not touching.
0: Yes.
1: So that let's not look like she was actually hiding, because from the way the story is going, she was intentional about what she was doing. She did not want him to know.
0: So totally
1: because did. That's okay. What I'm saying, because of the stories she may have heard about marriages that did not turn out well. But again, somebody, I don't know if it was you or Tolu, that said people change. It's true that people change, but this money day your account, it will not drag it out of your account at the end of the day if you do not actually.
0: But if we say bring 1M out and you say no, you should not bring 1M, and yet you are still insisting that we should do the reception in a particular hall that you don't want to contribute money to. So maybe she just want to pretend. So Tolu, let me ask you now, do you think it was a wise decision?
2: Okay, aside from it being wise or not, I have another opinion, a contrary one. What if it was the man trying to impress the lady, doing all those things? Probably he was just trying to trying to show that I am a man, this is what I have to do, and this is all I have got. And we don't know, probably the lady too might not really be interested in the guy.
1: That's another angle.
2: Maybe that is why she was just saying, okay, my money is my money, let me keep it.
0: She was doing, I'm a broke babe, I don't have anything.
2: And for her to save 8 million naira in the space of three years
1: and not touch.
2: Could it be
0: no,
2: that...
0: No, 3 years, she's not mentioned. Well, we don't know how long she saved the money.
2: Could it be that
0: she
2: has been saving the money before?
0: Yeah.
2: And what does she do? Is it that the guy didn't know, like, have an idea of how much she earns?
0: Possible.
2: Then
0: possible.
2: Another thing is, possible. Do they have a conversation about this thing that, okay, the money we have, this is what we would use it for? Could it be that, like I mentioned before, the guy was just trying to say, I am the Odogu.
0: You know, people usually attack men and like, why should you be choking eye and be interested in a woman's money? People say that.
1: So that's another angle. So probably he was not wanting to know figures, because let's not look like, hey, I'm wanting to know her money. Or, you know, women will come and say, why is he always asking you how much do you have?
3: what's his business? Do you get?
2: Yeah.
3: So I'm sure.
0: How can a man be telling you how much you want to bring?
3: Exactly.
0: He wants to do this. He wants to marry you and he cannot pay your rent. How will you be marrying somebody that cannot pay your
2: rent?
0: But
2: in this case, she was saying that she does not have any money at all.
0: Yes, so
3: she was giving the impression she did not have money.
2: Saying that I didn't have money. So the man couldn't have even asked her that, what are you bringing to the table?
3: Exactly.
2: Because she didn't even show that she has any table at all.
0: They were just funding different ideas and everything was just coming and the rest. I mean, she said she was not hiding the money. She was just protecting herself. Like, I don't get it.
2: It is the protection that is still giving me concern. We need to ask her, what do you mean by protection?
0: Vivian mentioned that some people may have come from different homes and now they are now afraid what happened to their mother, their auntie, their cousin,
3: happen
0: to them. So I know there are some people that they have been taught that they should always, some women have been taught that they should always have savings in case they ever want to leave the marriage so that they can always be able to leave the marriage and move out whenever they want to. And these different teachings and ideas that people have out there happens to be some of the biggest causes of relationship.
2: I say it again and again,
0: any information that can significantly determine whether a person will agree to marry you or not marry you is a big information that you need to share. I mean, anything that will help this person determine whether they decide, make that decision and reach that decision, whether he or she should marry you or not. If you hide that information, it is clear deceit. That's how I see things. Mm-hmm. People may not agree with me, but that's how I see things. I just believe it is clear deceit. Remember, if you want to call in into the studio and give your opinion regarding the story, you can call us on 090-3086-8055. And yes, you can also call us on WhatsApp, but ensure that your network is good. The network in the Blue Studios is good. So if it is misbehaving, it is your network. So ensure that your network is good. And when you call us, do remember to turn down the volume of the radio before you call us. Do you get it now? Okay. Now, some other people regarding this particular story have said that she deceived a man who was preparing to spend the rest of his life with her. Was she actually deceiving this man? When we take into consideration, what was it Vivian that said that? Or it was Tulu that said, was it that he was not paying attention to what she does, her businesses, her work, and possibly what she earns from that?
2: Like, to just have an idea.
0: It
2: might not be the full amount, but you know that within this range.
0: So if we look at it again, can he come up and say he was deceived? Was he truly deceived, or he chose to be deceived? He allowed himself to be deceived, because this is what I say.
3: But is this 8 million not prior to she starting this relationship with this man, or was it in the relationship?
2: Was it during the relationship? Or
0: there's possibly that she has always been having savings. You know, people usually just have savings, so they are just saving and have saving money. Even if it's 5k, you just have savings, and that may just have been money from a saving culture that she has always had. Whether she saved it in the course of this relationship or before this relationship, one thing we want to believe is that in this relationship, she topped up that money. And this is the reason why I want to believe she talked of that money, is that she was no longer the one funding her business.
2: Yeah.
0: She was no longer the one funding her transportation like that. She was not the one funding her rent and all. And it comes to what Tolu said. How can this man truly say he was deceived? Can he truly say he was deceived? Because let's look at it. If somebody was already living in a house, in a particular apartment, before you started dating this person, and every year now, this person is now looking for rent, I have to ask this person a question. How are you doing it before I came into your life?
2: Exactly.
0: Right?
2: I need to know.
0: If we are always putting money into your business ideas, and these ideas are always running to the ground, let me ask you now. I want to do and also ask you, like, show me the books.
3: Maybe she can't say what? Fast. The product.
0: I don't understand. What is happening? Why are all these business crashing? What's the books? What are the bank records? Was it that he allowed himself to be deceived? Can we safely say that?
3: Yes.
0: He put himself in a position where he could easily be deceived.
2: Then another thing I'm also wondering is that, you know, this is not even these days. Men believe that they should be the provider in a relationship or marriage.
0: I'm not one of them.
3: The responsible ones.
2: that I'm not one of no you don't get you didn't get what I'm trying to okay, say what that did you say? I should be the one to fund everything that is happening okay. with my babe
0: of course it's because my babe
2: because I've had conversations with my friends who are males and they would say no you should I should be the one to pay for her hair buy bag for her and all that you know all those things that I believe you even if you want to do it it shouldn't be that this thing it is now my responsibility
0: right
2: so we never
0: right.
2: can say whether the man to somebody like that mm-hmm. who believe since I am in this person's life I should be totally the one to fund. Do all the things that she wants to do then another thing is I'm also thinking now that the man says okay I want to call off the wedding how is this babe presenting a matter is it that the way she was talking about it she was removed or
0: let's not even forget that the woman insists that if the roles were reversed, nobody will complain.
3: Right.
0: Like, nobody will complain. If the roles were reversed, people will complain. Now, there are two ways the roles could be reversed. Okay. Number one is that this man is keeping money and spending some parts. So maybe you ask for your rent. Instead of him giving you full rent, he gives you half and claims that he does not have money. And now you are come to say, and I saw him, he had a 1 million alert yesterday. I saw 1 million alert enter and today he's only giving me 200 naira to, 200,000 naira to, for my house rent and the rest and say he does not have money. Now, if it was reversed, you see, the reverser, we need to understand the reverser. Is it that he was not the one claiming he was broke? You were the one now paying the rent, funding his ideas, buying him cars. If it's that type of reversal, people will complain.
3: Yes, no.
0: Everybody will complain. I'm very sure almost everybody will complain.
2: I actually read something like that sometimes this week, that somebody was saying that you shouldn't let your partner know the amount you earn or what you have in your savings. And somebody commented that this thing has happened to me before. I told my babe that I have so. And from that day, she would come, I need this, I need that. And if she, and if he says, no, I don't have the capacity to do this thing for you, she will say, but you have 5 million naira in savings now. So I'm not thinking that.
0: I'm not
2: that
0: sure you will love me, sir. If you love me, sir, you
2: will give me. Yeah, so I'm not thinking that. Could that, but because this babe was saying that security, that is why I cannot say, maybe she was thinking, I don't want this man to collect this money from me. But this security, she needs to explain it.
3: Like I told you people, see, there are backgrounds to this lady's reaction. Yeah. She's reacting from a story or trauma, something she must have heard. Because let's not forget that we have some amazing men out there. There are some men that once they collect your money, forget about it.
2: Tilo.
3: So you can't blame her too. Let's also think about this thing very well. Yes, the fact that she says she was keeping it for security. That's what I'm saying, that there's a background story to this thing she's doing. She needs to talk about it. Somebody around her must have had an experience where a man used the person's finances and things did not turn out well. When it was time for the person to out, there was nothing left for the person. So we can't totally blame her too. So the security she's talking about is, if for any reason I have a reason I want to leave this relationship, I should be able to do it without thinking twice.
0: Well, let's get it. If every one of us is always planning,
3: maybe her security was to jump out.
0: Exit plan and the rest.
2: What's the word I will use now? If you're always planning that I need to exit this relationship or this marriage at any time, how will you give your best in the relationship?
3: Actually,
2: that means this issue is deeper than the
3: That's
2: money.
3: That's what I'm saying. There's a background story to whatever it is that's
0: happening. We'll come back to the conversation about the lady who was hiding 8 million naira in her savings and was constantly telling her fiancé of how broke she was. He paid many things for her, paid her rent, funded her lifestyle, bought her a car. He even went as far as funding many of her business ideas. And for the times she had financial emergencies and crises, he borrowed money just to ensure that his babe was doing fine. Now, he has discovered that the babe is a big girl. Maybe that babe has 8 million naira in her savings, and he does not have up to 1 million naira in his service. Mama, and the thing is touching. The baby says just for protection. The baby says it's just for security. He just want to secure himself. Mm-hmm. And the rest. But you see, the man has called off the wedding. And that's where the problem is right now. And that's why we are having this particular conversation. The man, the woman says, see, if roles were reversed, nobody would complain. And come on. The man says that the problem is not even the money. The problem is the trust issues, mm-hmm. the underlining value system, ideas, worldview and perspective and attitude towards this. When we're back, we'll continue the conversation. And if you want to call us, whether you want to call us on direct call or you want to call us on WhatsApp, you can do that on 090-30-86-80-55. 090-30-86-80-55. We will be back. I'm in the studio with Tolu, Vivian Alright, and I, yours sincerely, Alright Egbe.

0: 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So you want to set it down, set an alarm so that you don't miss our show. So let's go through the topics and just see how we can rush through the questions. We have said if you want to call in to give your opinion, you can do that on 090-3086-8055. 090-3086-8055. Before their planned wedding, a man discovered that his fiancée had secretly saved 8 million naira in her personal account. For 3 years, she had constantly told him she was broke. During the period, he paid most of the rent, bought her a car, funded several of her business ideas, and even borrowed money twice to help her during financial emergencies. When he confronted her, guess her reply. She said, "I wasn't hiding it all. I was protecting myself. Every woman needs a backup plan." The man immediately called off the wedding. Now their families are divided. Some people say the woman was wise and financially responsible. Others say she deceived a man who was preparing to spend the rest of his life with her. The woman insists that if the roles were reversed, nobody would complain. The man says trust is more important than the money. So there's a question I want to ask the two ladies that are with me, because I have Vivian Allwright, my amazing wife, with me, and I have Tolu, who is also with me, and they are all counselors, and we are from the Allwright Passion Counselors and Therapists. So let me ask, who should I ask this now? Let me start with Vivian. You have two sons. Right, you have two younger brothers. Then we'll go to Tolu. Tolu, you have brothers too. So let me ask this question. If this man was your son, or this man was your brother, would you support him in calling off the marriage?
1: You know, you said something that sometimes because people's values, yes, some people's values and the rest, is the determinant to if this person will go on with a marriage decision or not.
0: Yes, that's true.
1: And of course, I know that his decision of calling off the wedding is because he's upset and angry. Mm-hmm. He feels betrayed and all.
0: True.
1: But as a mother who would have had marriage experience,
0: yes,
1: I would say they should talk about it.
0: Okay.
1: He should find out why she was.
0: No, should he cancel the marriage or the marriage?
1: That's what I'm saying. That. He should
0: postpone the wedding and talk about it. I want to know because we already had the wedding. Should we postpone the wedding and talk about it? Then we will not know.
1: Yes, after talking about it, we can postpone it.
0: Okay.
1: But okay. I don't think is okay to totally just call off the wedding because of that. Of course, it's something important, but mm-hmm. I would prefer he knows why.
0: Mm.
1: If it's something they can actually talk about.
0: Mm.
1: Mm. You know, there are some things that are redeemable. There are some things that having a conversation
0: yes.
1: can work things out.
0: Maybe she was working from ignorance, working from one saying, wrong
1: information or brain something, wiring yes, or something that she must have experienced or seen a family member so or a dear friend.
0: In short, you will not tell your son to call off the wedding.
1: No, I'll tell him, son, you need to talk to her about it. Find out why she was, because let's not forget that this lady was obviously a very good woman. But mm-hmm. this is something that is very, very hurting.
0: Mm.
1: That she hid this kind of money from me.
0: Mm.
1: Waiting, she no fit hide from me.
0: Do you so get that? Aside you finding out this, you ordinarily would have married her.
1: Do you get?
0: You did not find this. Yes. You felt that she was good enough for
1: yes,
0: you.
1: Yes, that's why you were doing all of these things.
0: And the rest. But so, now, breeze don't blow.
2: So
0: now we don't know whether the Nyash fully opened. We don't know whether it's everything.
2: Oh, she has other things
0: that she said.
1: So why, that's why I'm recommending they should talk
0: about
1: that
0: have brothers. What? Okay. So imagine your brother came to tell you that he has not been able to send you money or anything to do you anything, and he has been spending money on his babe, and now we've not discovered that his babe was
2: Let me send your son's money. Okay. In addition to what Auntie V said, you know, I mentioned the other time that how was this lady's response when she was talking about it?
0: Mm-hmm.
2: Was she
0: mm-hmm.
2: remorseful about it?
0: Mm-hmm.
2: So those are the things that we need to check. Mm. We can't just say, let's cancel the wedding outrightly like that.
0: Yes.
2: So we need to know what was her reaction. Was she saying, it is what I was supposed to do and I have done it?
0: The woman said, Right?
2: Yeah.
0: I wasn't hiding it. I was pocket protecting myself.
2: Yes, no, she,
0: every woman needs a backup plan.
2: And,
0: like, and she went for that to insist that if the roles were reversed, nobody would complain.
2: That's it. That last line, fine, it has plus. But still, it is still because of that mentality that she needs to to protect herself to some extent. Okay. That is why she did that.
0: So let me ask a question. Should every man also protect himself?
1: Every man ought to have a backup plan.
0: I don't have yet to.
2: Backup plan in what sense?
0: Who will I meet now to help me with the backup plan?
2: She didn't meet anybody. She just saved
1: money. Are you saying you don't have savings?
0: Okay, no. Backup plan for my own backup plan.
2: Okay, might not be money.
0: My own personal backup plan. It can be money so that, God forbid, when my wife will not do that. For some men now that they say, in case my wife wants to divorce me and pack up my properties away. Oh. Of course, we have men who are like that, who hide properties, and that's why.
2: Like the one I mentioned that I saw online, it was a man who shared that he won't do that again. Because of what he has done before.
0: He
2: told his babe that, okay, I have this money in my account. Yes. And the babe started demanding things
0: unnecessarily.
2: From him.
1: Yeah. That's the security this lady is talking about.
0: Is that security?
2: That's security. So those are the things that we need to check.
1: Yes. So instead of just calling off the wedding, Baba should calm down. We need to know what the problem is.
0: So
1: you miss out on
0: he was not reacting,
2: and we don't even know what she looks like. Maybe she's even a beautiful woman.
1: If she's not beautiful,
0: don't
1: still.
0: You know what proverb says about beautiful woman? Okay, don't have character.
1: Calm down.
2: But we can't say that she does not have
1: character.
0: Are you saying that men don't marry women with bad character? I don't understand.
1: They do.
0: There are many people who manage women with bad character.
1: This man did not complain about anything.
2: Anything aside from the money.
1: He did not complain about anything.
0: Just the money.
1: Just the fact that she hid.
0: In Yipo's opinion right now, he was overreacting.
1: No, he's not overreacting.
0: Okay.
1: Now, this is my response is based off, as someone who has been married, you just know that there are some things that are redeemable. You can talk these things out.
0: That's true.
1: That's my own standpoint. That's what I'm saying. I'm not saying he's overreacting. The reaction is very okay. But in the bit of reacting like this, may not go miss out on good woman.
0: Anyway, when I come back, I want to take Yupo's final words regarding this and for people who may be facing situations like this. So stay with us. It's still your radio therapist reaching you from World's Radio 89.3 FM, your preferred host, Sum Radio. And of course, you know that to Luis in the studio, you have heard her voice. Today is one of those days she agreed to talk. Vivian is in the studio and I, your sincerely, alright, I'm also here. When we are back, we'll just give you our final words.

0: So, Tunu, what will be your final words?
1: Okay, so what I'll just say is that they should seek help. They should just say, okay, we are parting ways and that's the end. They should talk to a counselor, talk to people, talk it through and see if they will still be able to go ahead with the wedding.
0: Thank you. Vivian, what would be your final words?
2: The guy should calm down. He's not overreacting. That's okay. But he should just calm down and find out what prompted the reaction of wanting to have a security and keeping 8 million naira and not telling and not sharing that part of the information. Because at the end of the day, he may miss out on a good woman for just this reason. I'm not saying that this reason is not good enough, but he should just have a conversation with her.
0: Okay, thank you so much, ladies and gentlemen. This is where we'll draw the curtain. We close the door on your radio therapist, West Radio 89.3 FM, your preferred host, Some Radio. 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It is I, yours sincerely, Alright Egbe. See you next week, Friday, 7 p.m. And from the Blue Studios in the ancient and modern city of Ibadan, I say, you rock.

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We're reaching live from Wales Broadcasting House along Alafi Avenue, Oluyole Estate, Ibadan. I am Toluwaleke Ali. First, the headlines. Federal government insists fuel discount won't cost government public funds. INEC to release final list of governorship state assembly candidates tomorrow. Police confirm abduction of three workers at Oyo Institute. Tinubu kicks off campaign in Kaduna October 24. Those are the headlines. Now the news in detail. The federal government has said the petrol discount introduced by the Nigerian National Petroleum Company Limited, NNPCL's retail arm, is not a return of fuel subsidy, insisting that no public funds are being used to reduce prices at its filling stations. The government said the discount was funded by the NNPC Retail Limited's decision to reduce its retail profit margin rather than through payments from the federal budget or the federation account. The Minister of Finance and Coordinating Minister of the Economy, Taiwo Oyedele, said this in a release issued by the Federal Ministry of Finance in Abuja today. Though discount is not a subsidy, no public money is involved. The clarification followed an earlier announcement by the Presidency that NNPC Retail would forgo its retail profit margin on petrol and sell at cost as part of measures to cushion households against global oil price shocks. Still on the introduced a discount on petrol, the Nigerian National Petroleum Company Limited has extended its 66 naira per litre petrol discount to October 31, giving motorists 3 additional weeks of relief amid rising fuel prices linked to the Middle East conflict. The oil firm said the discount introduced on October 1 to mark Nigeria's 66th independence anniversary will continue throughout October at its retail outlets nationwide. The extension followed the federal government's renewed efforts to cushion the impact of elevated global crude oil prices on households, businesses, and the wider economy. The Independent National Electoral Commission, INEC, is set to release the final list of candidates contesting the February 6, 2027 governorship and state houses of assembly elections on Saturday, October 10, 2026, in line with the Section 32, Subsection 1 of the 2026 Electoral Act. The section provides that the commission shall, at least 60 days before the day of the election, publish by displaying or causing to be displayed at the relevant office or offices of the commission or on the commission's website a statement of the full names and addresses of all candidates standing nominated. Section 32, subsection 2 also provides that a registered political party that observes that the name of its candidate is missing on the list published in accordance with the subsection 1 shall notify the commission in writing, signed by its national chairman and secretary, supported with an affidavit within 14 days after the publication. While addressing a world press conference and stakeholders meeting on Tuesday, INEC chairman Professor Joash Amukbita announced that 21 of the 22 registered political parties nominated 936 governorship and deputy governorship candidates for the 28 states where the governorship elections will take place and 9,692 state House of Assembly candidates. The Independent National Electoral Commission, INEC, has commenced the distribution and collection of 77,015 permanent voter cards, PVCs, across the 351 registration areas and wards in Oyo State ahead of the 2027 general elections.
The head of publicity unit of INEC in Oyo State, Mr. Olaiwola Awolowo, disclosed this today, urging eligible voters to visit their respective wards to collect their cards before the end of the ongoing exercise on October 15, 2026. Awolowo explained that the available PVCs were meant for eligible registrants who participated in the first phase of the continuous voter registration CVR exercise conducted between August and December 2025. He noted that the cards of those who successfully completed their registration during the period had arrived and are ready for collection alongside previously unclaimed PVCs. However, the INEC spokesman clarified that the cards of applicants who requested transfers or had other registration-related issues were yet to arrive. The Oyo State Police Command has confirmed the abduction of three staff members of the Cocoa Research Institute of Nigeria, CRINE, in Ibadan, assuring that efforts are ongoing to secure their safe release and apprehend the perpetrators. The State Police Public Relations Officer, Olayinka Anyolade, confirmed this development today in a statement in Ibadan, the state capital. The victims were reportedly abducted while inspecting crops on a farm within the premises of the institute. Over to some politics now. President Bola Tinubu will flag off his 2027 re-election campaign in Kaduna on October 24. The Director General of the All Progressives Congress, APC Presidential Campaign Council, Senator Abdulaziz Yari, has said. Yari disclosed this to State House correspondents on Friday evening after briefing Tinubu at the Aso Rock Presidential Villa, Abuja.

0: timetable of state visits during the campaign. After which states the campaign would visit after Kaduna, Yari said the next stop would be Port Harcourt, Rivers State, followed by Maiduguri, Borno State. Senator Adams Oshiomhole has challenged the former Anambra State Governor and Nigeria Democratic Congress NDC presidential candidate Peter Obi to explain his claim to have saved $150 million during his eight-year tenure. Oshiomhole, who represents Edo North in the Senate, questioned how Obi accumulated revenue disbursed future allocations to states in Naira. The former Edo State Governor made the remarks during a televised interview where he also disputed Obi's claim that he did not borrow money while in office. Oshiomhole said he served alongside Obi at the National Economic Council, NEC, where governors reportedly sought permission to receive their federal allocations in dollars. According to him, the federal government rejected the proposal because the Naira was Nigeria's. That's it on the national news for tonight. Before we end the news, here are the highlights. The federal government has said that a petrol discount introduced by NNPCL's retail arm is not a return of fuel subsidy, insisting used to reduce prices at its filling stations. INEC is set to release the final list of candidates contesting the February 6, 2027 governorship and state houses of assembly elections on Saturday, October 10, in line with Section 32, Subsection 1 of the 2026 Electoral Act. The Oyo State Police Command has confirmed the abduction of three staff members of the Cocoa Research Institute of Nigeria, CREIN, in Ibadan, assuring that efforts are ongoing to secure their safe release and apprehend the perpetrators. And in politics, we said that President Bola Tinubu will flag off his 2027 re-election campaign in Kaduna on October 24. The Director General of the All Progressives Congress, APC Presidential Campaign Council, Senator Abdulaziz Yari, has said. The bulletin was compiled and edited by Kunle Olowu. Stay connected with us on all social media platforms at Wells Radio 893. 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I am Toluwaleke Ali. Thank you for listening. God bless you.
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7: Gorgeous, gorgeous girl, but you ain't happy.

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Word for word, yes, you know the song. The matter long, yeah, the matter long. Hit the boost, IL, matter dog. Fly boy, super what? She they feel me, inner what? See what she's suffering, no be synagogue. Came to the show, she had they perform. I just, okay. Me, I just they go, on my wife below. Coco below, then they call my phone. Maybe go party. I say we party, he say that kind party. I know waste time, I wear Balenci, no my deal.

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Word for word, yes, you know the song. The matter long, yeah, the matter long. Hit the booze, IL, matter dog. 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She they feel me, inner what? See what she's offering, no be synagogue. Came to the show, she had they perform. I do, okay. Me, I just they go, on my wife below. Coco below, then they call my phone. Maybe go party, I say we party. He say that kind party. I know waste time, I wear Balenci, no my deal, me.

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I don't think God.

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a gentleman. Ladies and gentlemen, old and young ones, wanna make sure you rise up and dance to the garden. 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
2: 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And as we go to bed tonight, I leave you in the hands of God. 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